0: satin siam. Tia, never. And if you are not Soviet, you will be here yet. Now, who bring you out? Tia,
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What's Oma with you in your day? Na Oma with you in your day? 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
0: 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No one now butre. 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Now, why won't tell whom your banatem? 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
3: 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What's a Land Cruiser? Toyota Prado. 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No to add the echo. Can you soon crab on Sassan Yede? New upgrades, El Coso. If you are seeing him the outdoors, and the car be a crown, Big George do Bebwa, or Sassan on your market and get to be a bones a carno, the sooner in a banging assassin, or set Lexus 13 Cosi 15, Highlander 15 Cosi 18, RAV 4, Eddie Cosini 17, pick up Hylos River 16 Cosi 18, Land Cruiser, Enna Prado 12 Cosi 18, Land Cruiser 200, money upgrade him out, will pay them a year up to. To latest, open 2026 day. Ah, why you ready? Chem. Na, your government agency, your private company, and I'm crown cremu or pickups. I'm a car not it here. Big George do see we cry there. There be a promotion da home. 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One water at first gate, no, any d and mshe. And two kwara inside, we had director Big George in emu. Na friend be some 0244 652230 and 0204 133 983.
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1: Oh, near 24/7 visa assist for Benyam. I your passport. No much process, nothing amount. Now registration, no visa application guidance, a documentation support, appointment booking support, and a travel consultation. You know, she move. Now, I won't share. Yeah, pray. Yeah, better also. I share FIFA World Cup 2026. Then be in our cajon. If it's 11th June, it was the 19th July 2026.
0: And the amount to tell me can't enter my as I'm saying, yeah, this is lot no cry. Yasna, and I'm a son. So I say, one more on crying. Northridge, woman in Switzerland and Mezina edition. You move.
1: And the Ajinahona at the number 0257 956817 and now 0257 956864. Ubeti mi kwa WhatsApp uomo. I was 0544347006.
0: 24/7 Vista assist for other romance.
1: Yeah, nice kwa so kokoma what games.
2: To for a mini grow. Now say dear, with Gianni and Demo, I yes, Ronco.
3: And no, Mira. Or here spices are Bessie. Edgianni de I yes, Ronco. Or here chicken seasoning. So what to watch it? And I will yet a coconut number beer. Faka crassum.
2: Froy no.
3: Or here still seasoning. Bemanajeta.
2: Jollof no.
3: Or here jollof seasoning. Manusham no del mo del.
2: Fried rice no cra dear.
3: Or here fried rice seasoning. And my new fried gas ready. A punching kakram. But do I need a good seasoning? Nay, ye. As some men say, Mira. Or here is seasoning powder. You want the beef, shrimp, noodles, any dear cake. And you see a day. A dian in the sham and a den. Ube dear debut. Ain't he obapa? Or here is spices are bama yin. A dian and why a dead. If you say, need dian and so. Are you dead?
2: Or here is spices. A den ye.
3: And we draw a drum. At a 0704-780-5398 and 0244-525908 FDA AG Edwin Kratui Atum.
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8: And then Radia Yadum and I'm a Sini Fee. 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
1: 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choose central university campus no wo ccc ayija tech police station eti ho. 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
1: 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Na games never saw Glasgow, United Kingdom, every 23rd July kosi 2nd August 2026. 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
0: 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Ye bamu ba mudi a muntina ho. 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

0: edi kan no say personal reasons me nature match say say no yare but I remember that request me so so no e say me say selection of your man no say sa selection my idea onu so ngu jina ngu buchi ti akoye
1: in say me be say how many days left for the World Cup opener
2: 18 days
0: 11 I can 11 for the first game 11 June first game
3: 11 June yeah
0: 11 June mess up South Africa
1: na chef e dey ever say why am I
3: oh, that's an idea. One more session. And I do all night. So, make comment.
1: Games, there are times, many times.
0: Oh, the wolf from Cry 5.
1: And you made 5.
0: And you made 5. Maybe you're 6, 8, 11, 1 a.m., 3 a.m., 5 a.m. Because Argentina match, but push 1 a.m. Brazil so much back home. Brazil need to be here so. And also, it was 3 a.m.
2: Now,
0: For instance, 14 for this match rest at 8. First match 8. Second match 10. Third match 1.
3: Wow.
0: Fourth match 3.
1: We will give you a maximum platform for you to grow. And you know,
4: country and speaking the truth even when it is not popular. And that's what I did. I showed I'm a patriot by saying that, look, the black stars that we have now, yes, you will lose because the team you have is incompetent. The team you have is...
1: That is Mr. Sam George talking to you. The team I have won, we will lose. The team has anything changed.
3: I know.
1: As someone Ghana, not in opposition.
0: Brother man, you chair when I had to pay.
2: Oh, you're a person.

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1: dem dem start level no Mr. Santi mo no bo sampan no bo samo seme
0: seme exactly and the brother man mo
1: yes any Kwame I know ya say media o me in the place onye nru ho tin the rank no
0: scale lo jiraso be we say
1: 20
0: oh 20 grand money be what that number 5 5 over 100 okay
1: we are wow
0: Why are you creating KFC and kebab geomio lomo Eddie Aba? I had 2 pieces of kebab, kebab sticks, you know, me and now for the small chips. 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Aye, 50 Ghana cedi. 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
1: ndi enedi also obekru
0: ah also obekru okay
1: enedi wose hoba
0: okay ndi help any pharmacist obia no obede ndo ibi ato ho afa Nature's Smile Dental Clinic Nature's Smile Dental Clinic na ye tuwa anasi ye ka ho asoma kire wo usi opesa oposo Now you see a single Korean, you know, don't want to be there. 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Zanzuna Kasago Biso, na enka efri, a year one number, and we are a day. Send you a quarter crowd watching over catcher. To the tactics, Nani, Chamai. And one say, Unia, oh, any old Jamal Cassie, Namisha, Udrua, oh, me and Cras, I'm saying, eh, having tea, me with 2 years, and yet, instead of William is midi, the Brian, Munia, dear Manasa, of any, and then one, no one's a man,
1: and
0: do the way, no, I know, when you're crying, I go kind, no, you flew over, no, and one, no, every idea of boss, Trubis Zuma, would go on,
1: yeah.
0: And this is so no, oh, come on, come on, come on, come on, Drada, Copa Meminda. And upon what you commend Renus here, Nature's Mal Dental Clinic, AHMA, Cassie, Liberty Felicitation, and the Farm of Deposino, Edition, Elder Nanakosi, or Ninia Elder Bright, and a Jamujamo Gigidi. Don't want your Jamaicosiana, only a Pentecost for. Because I don't know Cosmo,
1: public holiday,
0: public holidays, and Wednesday, a holiday, Wednesday.
1: I am Tommy.
0: to be kind of was watching.
1: At our base, never buy big damn things when they're in the baby.
0: Okay, Abby, fantastic. Abby, no idea.
1: No, you're
0: fine. Good morning, because I know Sharon.
1: Well, young co, I'm on a number quick one. I face, you know, Poku Anima, what get that exclusive genre player by Kubo says goals. That is on the 13 goals. I know I bought the past 33 matches in the move. And he 33
0: one
1: matches.
0: One match,
1: says goals. Plus, as your striker said, everything.
0: Yeah, was striker when he attacked me. We don't move from going anymore. Now, what match says goals today?
1: Oh, more goals.
0: Oh, more goals. He said, you need striker.
1: I said, we are leaky. Now, my post video will be in the bachelor. Penalty, you know, first one, no boy. Keep us, say, who ball? Ariana.
0: Masa,
1: who invented the ball? You are quite a boy, you are quite a boy.
0: They were caught ball watching. No, no more heavy. At times, I'm ready to be few. Did the emphasis that they were caught ball watching? No, yeah. A man said that.
1: Sergio Ramos with the emphasis. Young corner, young five, the term from a chasse or boxing move. Now, carry a big bout back for a basso, Egypt, and a heavyweight title bouter. Or Lazana Usik, a baya. One on Subaquia, one a Dutch in and he did it, Rico Van Hoven, and it was born in a controversial 11th round stoppage time. And I just said, decision by us, a branch, no, Usyk, a boy, no, two from no, but one Casadia, and cause sorry, oh, yeah, so about trust in the moment, no, I mean, there's a ring rough, you know, a GDA passing, no, trustwa, na and yeah, yeah, and my sub belt, you know, before, sir, and on sober bus stoppage time, no, na a reduced court card, 95, 96, 94, Adam Van Hoven. And you know what we need about Nana Sam, let's say Usyk and a stoppage, you know, HMA Baya, or let's not Usyk and Suasa at the heavyweight title belt in Nina, as far as the Queen Fear, now Oka, the ringside, and rather my main fan of Joshua, Anthony Oluwa Femi, Olasani Joshua, not also at the ringside hall, Obenya Sal, Canaro Alvarez, Anafe, Ibenya Terence Crawford, Akabi, Gennady Golovin, Anafe 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I had that son of Monsum or the ringside wa no monsu I was about and I just say and also across you I don't update you know and so at the amount young quarter calf champions league minimum Omosa and a French open Roland Garros in El Costroma, a big shock by Quabba, but we are Chelsea, yet an also answer by Naoko football, the Calf Champions, the grand finale ever summer before, sir. I'm at the second league in a personal Nasay to Keita, Obakai Malifona, Sabino, Frederick Canute, and he said to Keita, come Uboma, number Biajo, Nasay to Keita, I all time record holder for most cup player award, Mali Nasa team, no 102. Cups are what about 25 goals and ra when a day African Champions League trophy no a bag of Pramana so a brass far woman and sun dance at a point in now game at Cosano and at far for your penalty when we added to net in the moment Sunderland for no Masandawana the Brazilians ever take and off a penalty cross out by a man near friends I'm a boy. I'm a guy for Ronnie Williams. It's a real penalty, no. I'm no game no coin we are no. Not Sanders. I quit 1-1. Women swimming in the car for Champions League, you know. Now, my main friend just said, decade ago, and I'm a year, the year 2016. It's the same. I'm a son of Baba Gia. I'm a join Orlando Parish in 1995. Women swim at GBA. Now, I'm a collapse now. My main friend just said, El Akli. Women swim at GBA. Near France, 12 times, a TP Mazembe. Make sure Gilbert for no manja 5, Zamalika J5, Esperanza 24, Raja Casablanca 3, Yebenya with Dar Casablanca 3, Canon Yaounde, Umanja 3, Nafi Hafia for no Aja 3, Ebana say a kind of country Zidia, near kind of Cup Champions League, no, I'm a Titus now, Egypt for no Akabo Maja 19, and Africa no, Morocco for Naja 7, DR Congo Aja 6, Tunisia Aja 6, and Wacho Algeria, Umanja 5, and Cameroon Aja 5, Ghana, Yanya 3, and Afe Guinea Aja 3, Nassar Africa, Women's Som Aja 3, Aboa, Ama Masandawana, the Brazilians, SQL Qualification, 2029, Club World Cup, Abobosonom, Omojani, PAJ, Flamengo, Cruz, Azul, and Afe, Al Akle, Pyramid, Ominginano, SQL Qualification, Omosoko, Na Omosua Kwakobobia, Yadi, and also who updated in the German War. Over the weekend, so called Germania, my main fun just, I'm a dear, GRB Baby Polka, Grand Finale in Ekrasum, Emma Harry Edward Cade, and so I bought 3 goals in our bra by Andy Sam, a game, not domestic campaign, or I'm winning 3-0, Jetia VIB Stuttgart, women's stretching and lifting. Trophy, no, for the first time since 2020, I just saw my breaking record, and the final goals tally, 139 goals across the league, and a cup matches this season, and also a record, women's sweat me achieve, yet, and also update, and I'm a young quarter Premier League, you know, Premier League, you know, and we're here. West Ham, ya relegate your mo, I'm Alan Butwalan, and so you are just, need the third Premier League golden boot, you know, YG with 27 goals this season, what on some, that you may have to say, Nasunti, told them, Timmy has stay out of the Premier League, you know, I'm a make us a West Ham echo relegation, women in Burnley, and I feel woos, and I call, now over the weekend, shocking news, a banner, sir, Hull City, so, a Middlesbrough, and you move free more, women's so secure qualification, so Baba Ball, the EP on the B, and I saw now so Arsenal Covini or Crystal Palace, manager Zach of Kofia Dumotos, and Afe, and a many.
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1: Janice Dankwa, Afano Community Bank, also manager, Okanobia, Yesu Papa, Yesu Mamimon and Kenneth for Bimon, Molefti Kruana, for the first time, Wabisia Kanema Club, Noah Sababa Jim, as a champion, sir, Wokochi, Ayoran, didn't make a title Premier League anymore, now, much in a secure title, no, Declan Rice, and so, I said, Umbetime, we need double, Wabra, UEFA Champions League, so, Ebasu.
3: Just need to have now enjoyed. Yeah, that'd be nice. I think that's the message from the manager already, is that like we just need to have now enjoy today, but tomorrow is full focus on PSG. Because we've got a massive opportunity there. And we want that, you know, England. So there's a lot coming up, but.
1: Well, I know I am somewhere. I'm a Declan Rice and so added to Ja. Yeah, and also update the amount. Then watch him. My phone just run did it prep Godzilla Isla. Yanemu it's here stand back with the North Stand at the Atono. Now a dear sir one send a nyanji send a sir Alexander Chapman Ferguson Oko Old Trafford. Yeah, be at Tono call and for that. Muran did it can it Douglas, yeah, be at Tono, na on Swabanya be away Tiara go promise a dear. On just say prep got July Sla, one of Sunny Ajipa.
4: 10 years, 20 trophies, and a stand named after you. Not been bad.
5: Do you know why? Because when I went to Old Trafford for the first time, and I look above, it's Sir Alex Ferguson. And I go to Anfield, it's Sir Kenny Dalglish. And I'm not sure I will not be. I'm a sir as a person. You know what I mean? Yeah. You know.
4: You will be spoken a lot.
5: I have your name for my dad. It's always here for my family, for my kids, for example. No, the name that. It's something unique. So I think the huge recognition that I have, and maybe reflect that something good we have done these 10 years. Otherwise, they don't take these kind of things for granted, right? So, yeah, really, really.
1: Well, at the end of summer, just say Pep Godzilla slide to General. Now, farewell, Adama and the Robertson Robo and Mohammed Muru Salagali and a slot. Akasara Fasala and the Robertson Robo Omo farewell no home.
6: As always, as what you can expect from our fans. So they completely got what they deserved. Two legends that in the last 9 years won 9 trophies over here. So yeah, for them, it must have been a special day, a difficult day probably as well, but definitely also a special day in the fans.
1: I say, we and Simon is not, and so added to Ja. Yet who updates Adam on Manchester United, Bobo Kodanra, Woman Sue Kokodin, Kunimna Bruno, Miguel Borges Fernandez, I register historic 21 assists over the Premier League season, Masate, new all-time record for the most assists for a single season, and a remarkable one. The net, there were Kevin De Bruyne, and a Thierry Henry, Daniel, and Omuninam, I had 2020, El Magnifico, and Rawa breaking that record, Women of Brighton, and so Eddie Boy, and Wabro, deliver a corner, and Patrick Dorgo, Eddie Bono, Eddie Cotto Net, and Wasai, we need Premier League player of the season, ade yesi ne nanso akyesenom eye record a wono so atimi achivu a yere eno so ho update ni nyina no enso de amanti na chere bobo konaso zin UEFA Champions League gomba bohwa season nam Arsenal they lead here. Women are 85 points. Man City 78. Manchester United 71. Aston Villa 65. Liverpool ever bought the Champions League 60. Bournemouth ever bought Europe next season. Women son of Brighton ever bought the Conference League. And fee yere ehu update ringi na enso ediama bo. And when she other leagues in enso ya conclude bi bi ya call La Liga. Yewe ena fee fedroseni Tariana Zerko Carcho. Women see Tarian Carcho siwea yewe French League. And the address and team young fans say we are back a lot. Oh, why the Bamalia and Messi? I'm a woman ball game now, and I'll show you. Yeah, I'm a Messi. And so, if you move yourself, precaution, you won't pass a walk up on oncoming Cinti Messi. The injury situation, we are Tansia, yet the update, but bro, I brought 6-4 and I'm a winning it here. Philadelphia Union, our that game about so, Sinopoku. I get the exclusive, sir. Or the Nina. Answer the mail with you. Oh, Mr. El Magnifico has set the all time record for a single season with 21 assists. So, BT, Thierry Henry, Daniel, and Kevin De Bruyne, they're 20. No?
0: Okay.
1: And I'm saying, can it be?
0: Well, yeah, just enough for you, yeah, with you, yeah. Ghana Premier League final day matches, and to join, and 37 goals, and the APMO. So, would the Heart of Lions, the 3 goals, and the 40 goals. But Utia Rufrima, a 37 goals. Now, results in the Senate, Koye, a 6 goal trailer. Our cross post to the House of Folk, SMDMA 4-2. Sansu, so now called Brekum, so a 5 goal trailer. And also the Brekum Chelsea. One more, I say, Betem United 3-2, as Santi Kotoko, Baba Raspo Stadium, Sergio Blacks, Ebeche Kotoko 2-1, Ebeche Ambulanza, Nezan Gobefa, and one may prepare this episode, your mom, one room, Kopak, no, and Ra. And then they, Kotoko players, they go for Kotoko Bass, and Yejano Stadium. Then, I don't know, Young Apostles, FC Samantas, a come in no more N20 Visions, SC from our Tema New Town, a Podiana Stars, a come in, sir, our more N20 Bakura, Carilla, and so what's an FC Aluma Stadium, Nations FC Bashaw, 1-0. BBN and a Koya, 11 goal trailer. 11 goal, yeah, player Bakujan and also. Ah, what to me, SSS goes now. What to me, I call Reverend Oseko Few record. 6 goals in a Premier League game. 1 game, 6 goals. And now, Sami Atakusi, and I say, 6 goals, you know. And the place we do is we share with you. And now, 8-3, Ghost Stars or Don's Park. Holy Stars, you know, if your dreams, Eko Koshomo 4-2. Heart of Lions, and a whole game in there. Yeah, you know, and you know, Eko Sintisa game, you know, and no, and me, Amma. So, you know, 8 matches, I told you, you know. And now, 9 matches, I told you, you know. 9, you know. 37 goals. That's an average of 6 point something. An average of 4 point something.
1: 4.5.
0: Okay. And but game of course, we are crying about a year. Yentie in summer, Masoud Diri Dramani, what is Etuja?
7: Consistency and then keeping your right purpose in the approaches that you put in place is so key. Irrespective of how it's going, you need to be more front looking and then keep your purpose upright.
0: Well, House of Folk coach Enra Muria where your first match or match me asha for and Enra no so no work and once I create did you Dramani.
7: Unfortunately, I don't score goals. It's the players. I keep acknowledging, you know, the effort, the energy, the intensity and aggression that we bring in our play, which is our identity, and also the sense of commitment that these boys have produced. So sometimes I get so much agitated, and I turn out to say that well. That is the best they can do. So we need to be more moderate in our expectations sometimes.
0: Oh yeah, I know all chiramu changes are next season.
7: I think that there's a lot about the clear internal culture. There's clear in the direction that we have been able to adapt in terms of tactical approaches, which is very key. And everyone has had the chance to do that, and you can see the employment of Cephas and the other young one. We had these young ones, but because we were not in the right moment, it is not easy to play them because you needed to protect these young ones. We are very positive in what we are doing, and we really know exactly what we have to do, but you don't have to change your purpose and direction.
0: Okay. Enti enono Ibrahim Tanko Anyas enso kasa fa ne place no e modern bo ho emra emra house of folk so e mo for two.
8: No, I think it was 50-50. I mean, after the first goal, we came back very strongly and we had almost all the chances. And then second half, the early goal also keep us behind, but still we keep on fighting to the last. I think 4-2, I mean, they win, but I congratulate them.
0: Okay. Obo has to focus on the other man. So, Omo Eko Africa, they also Omo Etimie improve.
8: No, a lot. I think after the season, we have to sit down and then and analyze the whole season and then look at the position that we think we need to help us in Africa and in the league as well. So definitely, we are going to do the work.
0: Okay, definitely we are going to do the work. Rafael Amponsa, and MVP. Our game now, we also so our C Academy has to focus on game in the corner. We also so exercise.
9: Can you say ni puti effort, but ni woman ni nyaye no na ye mpeni se be bo draw because ohe league na akitimi nya be 3 matches continuously aka ye ne champions but all right ye nyane sa
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0: Okay. And you got to go players, no? And I suppose as an Israel, na Israel, na Israel, papa. Because Israel, okay, so we are now Musadin Sembi, the Israel, papa. But I know, dear Komani, I don't know, Eja, Womo, Israel, Media Mass Sporting Club, where provisional table? Because GFA, the certified one, remember, provisional, EDNA, Media Mass, our 62, Momo, the league in Omajidada. When I say, Karamuni Holy Stars, you bought coronation game. I will TNS to the water qua. A very baby any ghost stars. I will 62 points. And then the mass of Foco 54. Dreams, I completed top four. I will 52. But the coup just, I bet also a noom. Baby, I know my day. Yeah, I was off from Baba. My idea. Hey, Ghana League. The coup just, I will 50 points. Sounds also. And then Sienya Genesis 50. And soon, Samatis 50. And what you, Asante Kotoko 49. And Kono. Aya Karela 49, Edu Aya Bechem United 47, Dubako Aya Visions 47, Dumio New Holy Stars 46, Dumio Zay Out of Lions 45, and Afe Dunai Aya Swedo Oblaksa, Womo Awa 45, Afe Young Apostles also Dunum Azor 45, Omaja Akamo Mo Air Call Division 1, Aya Nations FC 16 position 44, Hawaii. Any 11 on the squad, nobody can record that. And today, a Premier League story, sir. Yede, to Adriana Pabla. And so, Anaida, Black, Stars. And so, Aja, Omo, Nano, Omo, Eko, Koji, Omo, Niso, my, say, come, you know, I enter into this one affair. 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
1: There has not been any process ratified by Parliament. Last week, Yama Parliament resumed. Now, let's come to the main issues. The main issue is that I am a petition president. No, I'm a petition writer or my investigative president. I'm a petition because I'm a
2: investigated the acquisition and not say you investigated the president.
1: Yeah, investigated the president on the basis of conflict of interest.
2: All right, noted. Who are you saying?
1: 2 weeks ago, the government spokesperson, which is Honorable Felix Ofosu-Kwachi, Oba Bontia Bekatre, said the president recused himself. My name is when was our news outlet, and I said when was our postcard and circulated.
2: But on Aaron, Annie.
1: Now, how long did the first of all ask yourself, sir? I take it, Mr. Ofosu-Kwachi, how long to notice the president, no, Eric, using himself to come and tell us after 1 month, I take it over the Damai mine. I take it, how long for Mr. Felix Ofosu-Kwachi to come and tell us that the president was blocking Mr. Ibrahim from taking over from the Damai mine. Again, Oshia Shraj, Omankasa, Omoshisha, Yomas, Asheguono, on the issue of conflict of interest, they were perceived, and other ones which has to do with family relations and many more. Now, in this context, Mr. Ibrahim Mahama, you know, your name said the private jet is one of the jets. Odia Mani Nyabema, His Excellency John Dramani Mahama, Odiko up and down. This is not anything hidden under the, you know, the roof. It is a public knowledge. So at what point are we being told that the president recused himself? Because who connected dots now? There is some sort of, there not even sort of, there is a family relation between Oninyano. At a point that all benefit directly in terms of private jets, no. Emma, in the case of even saying the president now recusing himself, the vice president is next to chair cabinet. Say, your farmer, the vice president even was also a beneficiary of the same private jet. Abraham Oyareno, Jet Beno Modefano, even cabinet ministers now Moti, some a meeting, Masekrano, they bring up a jet either. But the focus is not on ministers, not vice president. The focus is on the president. And I say, there is some sort of relation between the two of them. At no point should we be told, say, president, no, I recuse it. You know? And me, all I want to know is that there should be a declaration whether the president declared any personnel or family interest in the matter before cabinet considered or approved the takeover arrangement. Again, I also requested to know whether the cabinet approval process complied with constitutional standards of transparency, accountability, and avoidance of conflict of interest. Because Oshe Shraj or Mankasa Omo Code of Ethics or Mass Settings, they've told us clearly. And one of them, which has to do with perceived, no, which under that, no, we have family relations or family ties, no. The president cannot run away from that. Say, on him is Ibrahim Mahama. They do not have family ties. Again, Mr. President, to know, say, whether any public officials improperly use their offices to facilitate preferential treatment, regulatory advantage, or access in favor of Mr. Ibrahim Mahama or any.
2: How do you mean by improper meaning?
1: So, improper, whether Oman

0: fa mra kwan no so. And these are issues that will be determined by Shiraj. Some media, I have petitioned media court to me. This is what I have conceived. Say, say na me huno. But me the two my name say more investigated to confirm whether my assertions are true or not. And see, at the end of the day, no, it is incumbent on Shiraj say, omudi omu report no me about to tell me say, a branch here. O petition now or the abano, yes, no, say me say, am I ye hun ye? Now to just even give you a wrap up of the whole thing. All I am seeking for in this whole, you know, damine takeover, which has to do with Mr. Ibrahim Mahama, whose brother is the president, which I am convinced beyond reasonable doubt that the risk conflict of interest is that one, there must be a full scale of investigation into the circumstances surrounding the approval and takeover process. Mm-hmm. How was the approval process done? At what point? Because if there is transparency and accountability, at the time I at the end of that year now, I was a president, no otro bibi a bad one thing. Oh man, omo chenya ma papa me take over. E kwa yehu party, e kwa yehu fanfeni na abra hit na kwa suno na filosofusu kwa chaba bonte obey damage control. That is not transparency and accountability. Fast forward. I also want to know whether he obtained, there was, I wanted a Shiraj to also obtain and review all cabinet memoranda, minutes, recusals, declaration of interest, and related correspondence connected to the transaction. Because at any democratic community, there will be transparency and accountability. We should have even been having something put out by the presidency that, oh, Mr. President thought that because his brother is so and so, this and this are my positions. But I am one month, every training, and sana, me name the Omukodaya, I'm not saying Omujunya, and Omuditrabonte. Again, Misa insisted, Ebis, I said, they should investigate the circumstances surrounding the provision and the use of the private jet, which is allegedly belonging to Mr. Ibrahim Mahama, for presidential, vice presidential, and official travels.
1: All right, now let's see on the acquisition of the diamond side just a little bit. So, have you raised all these complaints? How they are commercial? A dear putting any, can I say, objective? What's the main aim for doing what you are doing? So, person at the end of it all. Yensa enjia di enfi papa nsem state nji enfi nsem anaso so no yenye so man peri nyede. What is your main objective?
0: My main objective is to see to it that at the end of the day the Shiraj's own code of ethics, they have to establish that indeed there was conflict of interest
1: in your estimation.
0: In my estimation,
1: and if it
0: that
1: was,
0: is the first number. Now, if it is the case that there was conflict of interest, the rules are very clear. The rules are very clear. As a public official, I will not say it because Ugo can say, Mr. Ibrahim Mahama, you don't want locals to. That is not the point. It is not about locals. Me, I'm one person who wants locals to work.
1: But
0: if it is established, say, and a conflict of interest, the rules are very clear. There should be a disengagement. So, media is very simple and straightforward.
1: Well, thank you, sir. The person who said, so far, when you receive, and I say, charge, I receive Wadi and I, or Makatros, or Mosaka, and I say, media. Later, have you submitted?
0: Shiraj, I receive it. I'm a stamp. I don't know if your how do you call it? I will send them the soft copy of Shiraj receiving it and stamping it with Omo. office stamp no. I'm filling with details. I want more. See, as I speak to you, I want to believe that they have started their process.
1: Okay.
0: Per the law, if I think recently I may read a ruling be which has to do with the Bank of Ghana and then one individual who petitioned Shraj for something of that nature to be done. Shraj is to keep me in the known as to, you know, the conversation that is going on between them and the presidency. So I'm expecting that they'll get back to me as to the commencement of the process. Mm. However, let me confirm, sir, imagine me documents, no, they have stamped it, and I want to believe it in full course.
1: Yeah, so legal representation, yeah, why?
0: Oh, me lawyers, I believe strongly, say me lawyers, no, they will definitely come out if they need be.
1: All right. If any, you better ask, you know, Adaji, I think the battle has just begun. Have a great day, sir.
0: Thank you very much.
1: Okay. Of any anopana make how much make I manu senyo ameplenu or say until no maybe I say what petition is large any edin komonum. Time is now 25 minutes to 9 AM. Mr. Ofurusu Clement was we a police me and a pay the who can say ne eye weyere Georgina Mensa na woda inti yemfa kumapa emompa yemano. Ti anti Georgina Mensa ukunu say Omba utim kwa pa nyamisha ufuri usu Clement polisi ni ayiri eno inti ya mwa utim kwa happy birthday to you. Okay, ya kofa ya nkato, the battle has just begun.
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4: 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KJT on baby or 2 4 30 no AC no. 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
5: Onya, sɛ wopɛ current no flow, na light ni si so saa dia. Ɛnkɔtɔ cheap wires bia o.
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18: Hey, akosia mensa ka SMS alert. What's the name? 1,000 Ghana.
16: And one, I made money.
18: I'm a few money in teach. I can balance no mom and we chip. But anyway, go home and we say, see, I like or renew me. Motor injury. Bye bye.
15: So, your car, motor, and a tricycle. Comprehensive, your third party. What's the also crown up in the issue? What are you meaning? I'm a dog. Okay, the insurance registration, I ruin us away. Yeah. One of them boats, you know, brother, you would say, no crown, I'm a few more road bank limited. What track and level? Head office, no, what's sick? Are you big? Yeah, be Ben. I want to castle. 0202-03-0060. I'm Mfimo Rural Bank Limited. Your success, our pride.
19: I don't know what PM is, sir.
20: My job, Emma. Madam Fubina, and what's the name of my baby?
19: And what's your baby?
20: When you're in the idea, now a young man, what do you grab? Say, say, want to mean your call. On a man up in Pim Nipa. Oh, what do you eat?
19: Because I'm going to find a bra. I'm from what's in Natural Health Center. At here for Dr. Watis, you and New Wire, son of America, man. What's in Natural Health Center? And New Wire, some dear, my chest here, me who be that. Even if I'm saying the idea of glaucoma no eniedro enya no kwere da ta glaucoma na cataracts eyeta onfa dru bia nguso onso wadru bia obanuma dru no adru no obey dipadua no adwuma ma ota dia na ye 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Kumase was from my zin. A general was from a post office, Juano, and a man in Quantana Mitri. But quite so, total feliz station, Ohon, France War on Hope. Number 3 0245 339960 and 0262 06 2288.
21: Ah, Mammy Money Juma, who die a fed?
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12: Wunya Desert Lion. 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
15: the desert lion bed bugs control so far has been effective as long as Queensor is concerned they came to fumigate the hall about 2 years ago we've not experienced any bed bug situation in the hall I believe it's okay the chemical is potent
13: desert lion house 050-0106-01
12: 0244-432837
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0: 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Africa, how united are we? Say me move on. South Africa, Ghana for more, you say last Thursday in SNCOMOBA. I say Wednesday, Yami Adumo Mobeba, you decayed in Como with Emmanuel Ameplenu, about the petition of, Daman Mine Site, you did Hong Como, and other related issues, 0322 081 006, 0322 081 007. Hello, good morning.
1: Good morning.
0: Wouldn't be before now, as someone is CEO South Africa, you say OR International Airport. OR Tembo International Airport. It didn't see you.
2: Many are made that was it. Now, the open moment, queer, meeting common acquaintance, a class and a be out of the chassis.
0: All right.
2: In fact, say, Parliament, as if for frosty, a family, no, no, no, Edo Manu December to go. So the minority will do an open statement, and then the majority will also do same. In that open statement, na area and as a leader, honorable Afenyo Martin, na we too quiet. So ma Patricia PG, and the general na name, and the minority na no the same tuja. In fact, he mentioned a lot of things. Now among them, no, baby, I mean, no, me focus one a foreign affairs, baby, abo boso no. Ahona. Bo niyama bakumi nusu bakuwa edi kanya o kan huasem and they say ye minority no e ye constructive ye bo abaye na basu bebi osi ye bo na basu ye kane nim anaye chine nim bebi osi ye chine nim and we suggest to him where we need to do suggestions and ye bo abaye na basu say South Africa asem ni baye no ye ye who did the kan huasem who make you suggestions no ye suggestions need you what what ye now two one among. Suggestion number one, and he said, Obama Cyril Ramaphosa, at yes, yes, a dear way, a name man for Danny Danina, Omoya, Uncle Wasemubia, and a own two one among, and among Papa Biano, Yanijeho, Omangana, we are not happy, and we believe that the African continent in general is also not happy. Yetosunienu, Omonjo, and Franco AU. No one table before AU as a matter or agenda for discussion. Na ye butayani say ye be declare xenophobic no as the greatest or the gravest crime. Abba yeyankasa Africa for ye so ewo yeyankasa ye continent. Ye boa bay na baso say ye kasanya mawin. Which, in fact, you are making cry on the floor of ECOWAS Parliament, you know, or can the same thing, I said the same thing. Tia Boma Basu, so met you. Name Momunu, ye catch a minister, no, Niniama Bakum, ye no be a why yes, and Mukujitwa Blackwano. Ye wouldn't say, on consulte, which reparation voting na a course so award. UN uti foreign relations asia upe who say yang consult before we put out those votes na yes rene say yenu mu bia ya yejima wa African Union yenu mseni ya South Africa tie enti asemu ya odi koho junu on consult mo on fre all and I say most of the foreign affairs ministers now on mu bebanu on fre wo no ni kaini wa mu nkasi man sasima ya ko enye sa South Africa yenu obe wewe mu yendu honu na adie no a especially declare no as the gravest crime no omakwa ko reducing it to normal immigration challenges like I said the desired result na yesa no yensanka ndontu sana mu no yewie ye na yesa ayewa abujina po e chief minister na ni mu se minister e enyame pia wo ye no enchesa wo tie adwuma na se because in the situation of your friend is saying violence say na who evacuate ya one na ye ndi mpo se I was say evacuation no eye dede that's number one. Number two, there are basic protocols you need to follow before you evacuate. In case then I will be catching with in a statement said the government has approved evacuation of 300 Ghanaians on the 21st of May. The 21st May Womba Bedu Ghana has. Now say 21st May ni do ye na Ghana for no try corona de no man come evacuation. Now you come back to come and tell us that. What postponing evacuation is because there are one or two things you need to do. There are some legal arrangements, there are some protocol arrangements, there are some practical, there are some technical arrangements. Yeah, besides that, so is the minister and the government telling us, say, they do not know, say, all these things were requirements they were supposed to do before communicating evacuation date for Ghanaians? No, this is the height of incompetence. You don't do this. You don't do this. Now, we are someone.
0: Honorable, on that particular day, on that fateful day, a dear opportunity, you're reading from Graphic Online, yeah, they say there was a stipulated time or advertised time, say, time, flight, number two, evacuees near the Omoba. Emma, you do point to be, there was only one Ghanaian, and a time, I almost say, you know, not Ohonomo.

0: kakra. 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What is that be? You know, in cinema be bro.
1: I was no longer sensitive file.
0: Yes, noise is noise. 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
1: Wow.
0: Yes. 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Which I feel say commercially, economically no, yenshe oho asem enkakakra. 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Yen yina enim, the intent of it. But modernization, and they say, Bosumi Besson, I'm going to be a triana taxes, you know. Nancroft will be also a triana workers, you know. As I see a share, sir, and your money be so akra. Etosumi, you know. I never knew. Say, the use of microphone. As also a sensitive matter in this. For instance, me in Kano, me born in so. Obi onim bibia nim say me kwai CGC abofu. We are one of the churches that ye respect Emrano. Into ye mbo drum, ye mo ye nsem, ye nye bibia, because achimota, o hene nankasano, ye asore no wo. Oti asye, inti no, that respect must be given to, o hene se, ye ntina se na ye mu, ahemfo, Emra so ana bibia, etesa. But unfortunately, ye was sorry last week. And I'm ranting and a buyer. I didn't hear. Why are we using a microphone? A microphone is also a friend, it's a musical instrument. And you know, though mu mom is a monyashin, you cannot use a microphone. And I'm ibisa say, a church of over 500 people, how can a sofo be jina your friend's a pulpit so?
1: Be cry 1,000, 2,000, 5,000.
0: Ah, obekasa. 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It's impossible.
1: Ako mejo anu isi yerinje. 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Ako cathedral, ako ako ya, sorry. 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
0: Ni voice usu wafen.
1: Ni voice wafen. So you expect the archbishop to stand there. No wa team.
0: You understand?
1: Meanwhile, I'm also a mobile, I'm over here, and I'm the motto, and I'm by your ambassador.
0: Aha. What you are saying? So, this is an appeal. Obia per se, your culture and traditions, no, economy. However, yen yen yi, senebeya, it will be part of the realities of the day. Na yen yen yen to me, yeah, yeah, monium na di, sabe. Sometimes the disturbances in some of our hoods and all those are hiding that. In Tinobanum Brahmin Krano, Emma, a Wimu Jukakra. However, some things like commercial activities, Enadiano, Yenshe, Nayensa, Emrenim, after next week, we have about 12 months to the next ban on Brahmin. 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

0: 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I wouldn't advise the governor of Bank of Ghana to pursue that route.
1: Why?
0: You see, Eddie Kain. The route to go back to the Supreme Court, because after appeal, no, if you go to Supreme Court
2: to
0: attend the decision of the appeals court and all those, to what end? Yeah. For me, I have admired Dr. Papa Kwesi Indum from afar. He is somebody, make us say, he doesn't build things from the top. On one kasari personal life, before Obe enter politics, Okodi unit committee, Kodi assemblyman, Ansana Obabe DMP, Ansana Nampu Obabe Prese, Ope President. GN Bank, it started as a susu scheme. Ebe ye, your friend is saying, loans and,
1: savings and loans.
0: Savings and loans. And sana a graduate ya eba. 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Unlike people like Israelis and all those who begin teaching their children how to save from age 10, if not less. Yeah, ye nim sa ye ni sa savings culture. 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
0: 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Inti no, esese yegu bank no. This is not the first time so soa na banks aye insolvent ewa Ghana. 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And if you look at all this pen manin ka ho kakra na e ba na e kosa na na wan ka se bi already fi bi.
2: So me nim nsema wo kan jo meka.
0: E ka se ba pen nin kura ho. Se na be ya be
2: di kasa, o di kasa, sa wo kasa. Gana footi o.
0: Inti this is the level I call yes, who sustain the banks. It's be bo banks no Bosnia. Na so mbe jina omana aso a ometumi etria ama abain finance bank of Ghana. And also make sure you say, when we talk of insolvency, abra yawo Bank of Ghana and Crawford, momoshe banks ne so. Eh then na yutumi tenase Bank of Ghana tenase, ema banks no omu call that low. Yankan ho asemu nwiye, yesi ebegu banks no. 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Say persistent wako akwako wini kids. 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I'm very happy for Papa Kwesi Indum.
3: But there are other issues that Abba Insa Bank we ebi ase odi weni akho ase okay. So se Court of Appeal no can say point fazu e revoking license na nye papa in the ordinary manual ne capital ne assets over the period and a car wabo within the period. Judgment no can be beef at home.
0: Honestly, I've not read through
3: okay.
0: The judgment. And you see, I would not also wish to say Papa Kwesi Indum would fight through some of these things. The most important thing is the license to operate.
3: You think so?
0: I'm telling you.
3: You don't think he has to fight?
0: TMA, I don't think, because until I finish reading the judgment, and Niema, SSC, the Kahomano, apart from the license, and in fact, I am happy that he is happy because he is thanking the courts, thanking the president, thanking the people of Ghana, and assuring, say, Obabe started from Elmina again. He is not going to go, say, yes, Obabe see 100 and agenda 111 banks on corner, sir. Or say, me Obabe started from Elmina. Ejinano. Na mi trimu. One at a time. That is something that I'm happy about. And as long as he's also happy about the judgment, I don't know why what he's going to fight for again. In Tinebia, ye can we any share the court, no? The amano ne the SSA ye de kaho emana. Then we can, you know, completely talk about the issue of other compensations and all that. But I'm happy he's happy.
3: Okay, so as I'm going to call up any questions of us,
0: oh, there'll be 15 minutes, no? Okay, so I'm going to call up any questions of us.
3: Within the 15 minutes,
0: oh,
3: mm-hmm. This is why I'm 13.
0: Okay.
3: I got 2 minutes.
0: See, the oil, you know, so you're free to ask.
3: There'll be time, no, I'm going to make us here. What is the role of the president in all this?
0: Me to me, I can say, he was motivated by the fact to say NDC Abaino say Oshe ye manifesto promise na ye kanima bibri, especially on the cleanup of the banking sector. Ye kase ebe audit ni a review ni a science why a forensic audit of the collapse of the indigenous Ghanaian banks. Ya can say licenses no so so no you be making sure say be restore na ya de omo de amom se na be ya ombetumi aye ejuma no metumi afa nipa ama ombetumi aye ejuma ya so ya can so say ya be pay compensation ama wonum for what they have lost and all that se na be ya ombetumi ejina omana aso na omebie omunjuma no. And we also call for accountability. In the out of this four minimum may be on this one. When ya whether through the court or through the AG who decided say me mpre ho omanka so omye because so be a ya pila obetumi akomu akwa ko stop and I say not to stop a but as to speak against the decision for him to be considered or his position or answer there or the court no you betuma ka say we are against it ye be ma attorney general for akwa ko jinem aka say because of ABCD no ye ma yemfa the license emma no and all that we didn't do any of these things until we left it in the hands of the appeals court to take that decision on behalf of Ghana and that decision came the way it came
3: finally to way no a campaign promise na ona another a court decision
0: I am happy for Indum however people see it you know I'm just happy for Indum but you see with that you know there are many more banks that we are working towards Obianyane there through the courts we didn't stop it we didn't appeal against it or whatever Ebisu so be to me enyane there based on negotiations that are going on the reality of the situation and all that into no yenhwe enim kakra na there are more to come up because ebi eso so e wo court some of them we don't even intend to raise an objection and all that
3: Mate.
0: Into no last 2 minutes na o de ma me no so so no
3: me for 2 minutes be am my
0: come me catch us 15 minutes na okay. Oh yeah you know
3: my because remember more than 2 minutes told me come na remember more than 2 minutes afterwards
0: my name here
3: uzuni
0: but you wish my family pain
3: but my come na odefa remember ni be but you remember you come tell me or no so can say that
2: nature ni happen ni happen ni bio
3: e ja go but you off law
2: me pa cho mi
3: but you 15 minutes
2: na ya me that see pa say che And mama yin tun futuro engo Ghana for any. Mama yin discuss it a same way. On se potokasem no, yasi emotions. Eba Mr. Indum GM Bank asemwa. Let's not do emotions versus reality. You see me yani kasa no, na emotions na o kasa. Say, oh, na yebe fa Ghana for na baby abiku biya GM bank or ho na dien dien. Those are emotions and your reality. Secondly, let's move politics from practicality. Minu ye kasano na oye politics. He was not na onka GM bank no asem no in terms of practicality. Nana yao, NPC for kase biya omusi nana du sika egu banks. 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

0: to Mr. Victor Smith, Special Assistant, Office of the of John Rawlings, P.O. Box City, 4121, Cantonment, Accra. Copy, Secretary to the President, Office of President Osu Castle, Chief of Protocol, Ministry of Foreign Affairs, Accra. For comments, Rawlings, Neketesis, Sobekaya, MPP Kase, Omunfa Emano. That was when Kwesi Pratt Krabbe Kase, Uhu, Nowo, Airport, and the bag, Ebonichi, Nebi Kuri Krano, and a Udile, Mumo, no cry.
1: I thought so, Kaso, Kaya, let it down, Kahibi.
0: And I'm making one. Intino, ye, Enkrofo, Aye, Ewahano.
1: How about no mood?
0: I am surprised. Say, Enne, Ombebua Bontin, Ake se, Ubi, Aye, Bibi, na, Ibisa Nasem.
1: Abeni Savoa.
2: Minya, Emse, Saturday nano pa mi ye TikTok edito TikTok na namase mi ye titia mi fiu se imbebunu na oma bano ya wo se ye de ebuo ema mpenifo meti ebidia tembi ewo social media me masifemye media dibia makase. A good sword should cut both ways. Second pa or say ni mucha echiricha. Se akrebi di di president atem, be it a president of MPP or a president of NDC, is wrong. And also be a condemning. In Korani be di di president Mahama, president Kufo, president Kufo Addo atem, it was wrong. In ne ubi a di di atem, president Mahama, is wrong. And for me, I condemn those insults. Look, M say letter na okan ye no. Mzanko be kind letter. And kami sume ba de me de letter by. Letter President Mahama Troye to President Akufo-Addo. Say yin yina ye husa letter no. Is on the Facebook wall of a lot of them. Where President Mahama was complaining about the arrests of certain people in Ghana. How President Akufo-Addo under his reign, no journalists be a woo, ni pe kasaye chiwo mu ye ni say. Look, say ye pe se ye boom minor, muma ye adapte a certain standard. So o pe se ye politician have a certain level of thick skin. President Mahama ain't mean show letter, emma President Akufo-Addo ain't complaining about things that is happening today under his watch. Oko kan omsi o. Se ono de onkashi, ono de su nim hoshi, security agencies, any state apparatus na yo majuma. Really? Nanado de no no ankasa na ko efie mu kwachi chinkofo. Nanado also was not the one arresting. It was the state agencies and state apparatus and the police doing their work.
1: Wonderful.
2: And today no, look, ye condemn ya, ye condemn in perpetuity. That's me, my patcho.
1: Abra.
2: Look. There is a root cause. If you say you put the siho, you are spending millions of dollars to elect a president. Just because for the fun of it. We elect somebody for the high office of this country to rule us, and all respect should be given to that person. Say yeah, me papa no dey tell me any me dey. But me point ni say mumma yen she na yen kan ni yen kan. Me kan of social media say me advise MPP youth say me sere wo mo. Mumma yen gai edidi atem no. O tell say me we be ka kire me. O be ka kire me say yen MPP for e be gai o. Na NDC for be gai na because NDC panini bia em baaye em be kan a similar to NDC for. Me could do poku, my ba out, I be cancer asim we say, Mr. NPP youth, Muma yenja idea temno, onkan chere me ne, I am a senior member of the NPP. Which of your senior member in NDC has come out the way I have come out? None. Name one person.
1: I have said it over and over.
2: Say it here, repeat it here.
1: Okay. I have said it over and over again.
2: Repeat it.
1: Prof. The news.
3: Anna.
1: Mami abstract. Never happen.
3: Anna, very simple. But what was that? Mimi and Minya will be fundamentally agile to myself. Attend the DJ.

0: obi a wada ya no ewo ye ye assassination president in fact and ram tie di ba just I'm just wondering say to one muka say no do they think they will grow na woman's may build reputation to some level and that a younger generation will come and destroy the entire thing. Do they think about that? Mr. Yemana Abano, Jesse for me, the president of Mayden, where? Any millennials for me? Monya Bote. Now, that's the future now, Mohene, Yemua.
1: Afaru Kadi, who tell him
0: what he can. Yemua. Because, and then now with you be at them. In the next couple of years, oh, so why? So you be see address of Afano. And the mummy and yai. And yinshira. And any effect. Say a copy of free. And my old Ubiswa. You who say, yeah, no. Hey, different. And say, Madame Massamina cannot wait here. I call Henton, Made Yakosiano. The Nicosiakon say, they are now in leadership. Miss Romo Aranyado. Mummy and Cassie is sealed. Is in Nano until you repeat it. In fact, that pattern should stop. Oh, say, I see 4 years ago, 5 years ago, because governance and government will change. Mesawa,
1: Mesawa,
0: Yes. Said he had to be a
2: yes.
0: Nay, MPP.
2: Yes.
0: About Sapa. Almost about the ass. And I'm here. Into the question is, don't be that coming crowd. And now, so I mean, sir. When do we say enough is enough?
2: And now, that is when people come in all humility, say, and ye may be a cosua in pay ye. See, ye na, ye antennas, and ye engineers are a deal.
0: Into a common set example,
2: but mine. There be. Obi be.
1: Unfortunately, Prof. Ne,
2: Akko said
1: the
2: diet.
1: Me demo si heya.
2: Muna mo titi yey. Yey ya nyashia yebe kayo.
1: Mate.
2: Yes.
0: Banka mo set example ne mai.
2: It is fine. It is fine.
1: Kwajon Safua Poku, a member of the New Patriotic Party, Gordon Akugan, Deputy National Communication Officer, National Democratic Congress. Reverend Professor Joseph, Director, Center for Aging Studies, University of Ghana.
3: 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Amuzu Herbal Clinic, Mount Gihio Chalo.

the 25th of May, 2026. 52 minutes past 11. I got 8 minutes now, about 12. Maxi, any midi. Where the idea, that's where working time. After the morning show, no, you're 2 hours, you're 2 hours, you're 2 hours, you're 2 hours, you're 2 hours, you're 2 hours, you're 2 hours, you're 2 hours, you're 2 hours, you're 2 hours, you're 2 hours, you're 2 hours, you're 2 hours, you're 2 hours, you're 2 hours, you're 2 hours, you're 2 hours, you're 2 hours, you're 2 hours, you're 2 hours, you're 2 hours, you're 2 hours, you're 2 hours, you're 2 hours, you're 2 hours, you're 2 hours, you're 2 hours, you're 2 hours, you're 2 hours, you're 2 hours, you're 2 hours, you're 2 hours, you're 2 hours, you're 2 hours, you're 2 hours, you're 2 hours, you're 2 hours, you're 2 hours, you're 2 hours, you're 2 hours, you're 2 hours, you're 2 hours, you're 2 hours, you're 2 hours, you're 2 hours, you're 2 h

0: no num wawo se body no besisi no so ye pa oko supermarket a be bia obekobia obenya bi ato ko pedo do atu akoton a friend number 0322 190877.
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0: 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And literally Yoko Peace FM na yako fan news na fi odi abremu. 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
1: 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Waitress say, Donima, boss be our tonal so, or do no credit to Baku Stem Pomfriso, or Casamudro say ya pepe, Yanko to be near Kotoba Kunimbino, Donima still complex, Kumasi and the main office, no, Aye Asafo, YF Johnson Ho, on Benjamin RA office. So, if you were a stress or pancrono, a duma brepo bantama, a saphony kejetia, touching my back, or tamalin sodia, Camville Johnson, wa. 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
2: 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It fits perfectly into government's program of B-STEM.
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2: We did invest quite a lot of resources into it. And so I'm very happy that today we have the opportunity to commission this. It fits perfectly into government's program of B-STEM.

0: energy, and so we won't have the issue where ECG comes and cuts them off because they haven't paid. Netco comes and cuts them off because they haven't paid their electricity bill. And so we want to thank Japheth and the Helping Africa Foundation. I think that we can dovetail this into our ICT program, where we partner with us having the district assemblies to invest in putting up the building, and the Helping Africa Foundation bringing the equipment to install in the buildings.
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4: Security agencies known for a very long time. Now, Omoye recruitment, Omoye, and call for a cop, no more, a coso, more ashena, the infant, drug testing count. In the Afidiano, paying 4 years, you say, the infant, and no income. Now, reasoning here, you the car who potse your pano, and you say, and say, you know, you say, and you bonny, eh, dear. Your man say any yamaba wa a higher woman. Free be a from 15 years up to be a 30 years and 35 or munin mum and a dear mushim kese. Until no ye a ye kwanya ye faso sebe ya ye bit miama e mebununo e huse. 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

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Me show my weather na dumping morality. 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

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And it's the birthday of Laurentia.

After to you, Mr. Hagan. 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Yes, Godfather. Mr. Hagan, formerly of Cheers Mineral Water. And the last week, now your birthday. Daddy, Mr. Hagan, yeah, of Kwada Su Estate. Former, no, yeah, Ghana Education Service, Beza. Yes, accountant of Beza, yeah, I think so. That will be area of, it's your corner pension. Mr. Hagan, Papa Nyamisha, what is it? A big shout out coming out for Mr. Tieku of ECG. To Charles Opong, DCO. Our offenso ECG, Mr. Charles Opon, we are Michiao, and Bento Okweku Whittle, also ECG offenso, Bento Okweku Whittle, and to you, Madam Erica Anochi, on our materials and transport department, on our materials and transport officer, and our offenso ECG, Madam Erica Anochi, Madam Erica Anochi. And condolences to Mr. Christopher Edu for the loss of your father. Yeah, our transport section. Oh, Papa Efrimu, yaya, our cast. The entire workers of ECG, Omoma Oyako Shronko Cry, especially Mr. Tieku. Christopher Edu. Nyame Enchichrebu Shiani Rewate. 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

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Oboku Junior, I crowd, or your warm up. One in India, Robert Dramani. It's a Monday. I'm see Dave. Yeah, my weather, no damping here. Yeah, your warm up. Yeah, the hello power sports in a very tier for me and of what. 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One in India, Robert Dramani. And I say, Dramani, tell crowd, a glass behind a joke. Now, we'll crack glass now that you will, brother man, and apparently I'm afraid. Hey, Mr. Santi Vichiao. Champion General Manager. Opoku Junior and Indra Robert Dramani say, Mr. Santi, me my special greetings. I almost say, we are indefatigable General Manager. Hey, you're two musketeers. That boy called in the name of Wash from Bedroom Money. 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

0: Spices are best for you. 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
1: Fried rice no kra die.
0: Ohiri fried rice seasoning. E manu fried gas ready. Aponche kakra no. Me do ohiri go seasoning ne ye. Asam nene se mira. Ohiri seasoning powder. You want the beef, shrimp, noodles, any dear cake. And once you're dead, a dear, shaman and a den. Ube dear debut. Ain't it obapa? Oh, here is spices are bama yang. A dear, and why you're dead if you say, need dear ninso. Are you dead?
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0: Whoa. 6 minutes past two. Raining Monday. And of course, we are back with Power Sports. Asada Kesian Koma, the Supreme Selector Dave Hammer. But need you betray me, but we are Jum Kakra. Weather near chilled. Jimun Popilo, a man from my friend in Shed. We are Peniso Pentumakata home. We learn to fight. You see, Munaji Safena, but Chrome, where you say, go be jai. Baba, how's it?
1: I will preach so not what quadam
0: pie. I will preach you in Piokra. And the summer crowd, the old day, for Shetra. And the I know, I swear to know. Now the idea. Wow, 18 days to the Mundial. And then the crowd, 11th of June, Mexico in South Africa. I'm be a 2026 World Cup. I'm a piano. And of course, if you saw your kind of say, over to my Johnny Hello FM, your World Cup trail, though. Updates, how do historical antecedent, commentaries, how do I? Me now, over to my Johnny, over to my friend Dexa. I'm more ever here, come on, I was so. Move and let's move. I don't know. Well, season, I know I have drawn most of the season. It looks like all of the season. You have drawn it down. I can't hear you, Punkwa. Meme in there, bae. And also, kwa yisa, kwa ka Arsenal ni PSG nkwa. Omu nkwa no mu players, and also, ewa various teams omu camp. Team biya abreki. U biya ewi any season. Yeba ba ye post-mortem. Afa Ghana Premier League season. So, di esi ye kwa ye. And now, yen yen yen, winye me sisi ye. Ye ko bae biya niya. Player ba kujina naswa bosses goes. 83. Come right where the history and atrocity. And we know what the BBC, you'll be catching it. And you come right in orange. And then we're sharing orange. I'll tell you, I'll tell you, Alhaji Baba is sharing so the incrata and bear and nine and answer me and so on so the abatrasi. And then the day I'm Nusa Biria Biria Kotokori Nations in Israel in your bear. And who sent the Biria Baba? Well, you're nasty. Now you're in trust. Robert Waha. Come right in my trust. I'll hide your bash. I'll trust you. You're from Eric Opoku. Francis Ewa Di Lorenzo, Father Paul, Joel Minta, Samuel Joaquim Buki. I have no premier Urabank PLC. 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Since 1983, 43 years in here. 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Baby, I'm on network 24/7. So, tell me I'm a Kobe, but you see Kama. Tell me I'm a Kobe, but you see Kako too. I can for a premier Urabank PLC. Loans of Mano. And yet, come in. 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And I've 0544-347-006. Just Sky Roofing 60. Nano pays we are talking crap. Gee, imagine so just that he'll hey, chance here, they'll crew dance he'll DS51D, DS53D. I know you're good for Ghana, you're weather, no? No, for Ghana, Mike, and so I know wonderful, baby, be at all. I feel governor's long spine. Governor long spine. You mean you're self-lock. Governor's IBR, governor my beer. Governor's all doing shit. Yeah, no, I can't so by steel trusses. And now it'll be good dinosaurs, and then you're the good dinosaurs, and chance of using the term. More, baby. I'm not the man, I'm not a jerk, so. And you got these steel trusses. Yeah, no, they are unable to show to a pit and pay. And you cross out in chance and say cruise into a year. Oh, Tonodua, manager Baku Jao. Now, factory, no, I'm going to Jamasam and Ponkans. And after office location, no, I'm King Jesus Junction. 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Roof it once, roof it right. Abutari Clinic was Santasa Fanchinabra. Dr. Patrick Kamano, the body engineer. Clinic I was using. Young Troy Droma, Pania Sembiadi, a acupressure. Ubaqua, Cabraninian to Wasir. Tabiru would name the Tony Seraso, the Toro. A good Kumu Yemia would say, Wonder San would name we are. Dumebuana, Hama, Bia Hamadi Pimpemua. And Tinibia Mosisibia was a can and a baby. Ah, comrade, my son, no money, G spot. Now, comrade, na said you see the Jimmy. Now, oh yes, I tell you, G spot, Sadia Kao. What's it?
2: G spot.
0: Aye. What's it?
2: G spot. Sir, G spot,
0: what's it?
2: Well, me see, I say different. G spot.
0: Or so, son, man. A G spot. Yeah, many community accord and Ticola.
2: On Tuesday. And yeah, and yeah, and the son of G spot. Oh, what do you mean?
0: Oh, G spot. I hear Canasia. Cooperate.
2: And tomorrow, the young
0: yeah, that's the Cobra. Yeah, that's the hand in hand. And Ticola, son, man, G spot. We learn. Say yes. The Abbe Boamo, what you make dinner, and also a boy, you know, and make a wife. So the Otis has to be on a BIA week. I don't know. I don't watch us of you grab on the match or the demo. Who's it? But go lose you. In your person, come on the match, man. I'm going to say,
1: Dramani, where you are, Jimboni senior school headmaster.
0: That is a stroke, never high blood pressure, diabetes. Who are you so well? Kidding, what's it? Come on, boy. I want why they saw your banner, Bema. Complain of back pains. For any type of terror clinic, Santasa Fanchenebra 0247904473. Tropical cables, top up a preco. Wood and Edrum is a way of wiring. 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So let me share no wire no in order tropical cables. 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Yes, so I bet it. Sense of Bapenia Kosia Department Cinema made a form. 11th of June. And then I watch it at the Air Cosua Tone Super Bowl. Mama Kion, Yamao Yako, Yamao Shedi. Hey, yeah, and Kaba Bantias Yabba. You're crying and they wouldn't you crying and a year. And then, if you're in the Sala, but milk would you all? Yeah, but yes, with milk or some crying. Fufonia kukonkwa mfonia ponji nkaka mfonia budabunu fufoni udomnam kwa mfoni katukwa mfoni somnam kwa mfeni fiem kwa pepper bi banku entilapia banku no cross you yewa jollof rice fried rice and pisini 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Mr. Johnson Asante. Mr. Asante, good afternoon. That's why you're here at Ghana Post Company Limited. From right my car, friend Bema Asante. Ain't here, come from Nassau Yama. I'll see 2026. The post office box, no. Bio Naba. Ain't this army, who could be a box at them? Private 1 year, 130 Ghana. And a commercial 1 year, 350 Ghana. That's why you say, and they are May 25th. Nti achaka 6 days pe. 6 days no so. Na wan tuani ewura fa su junu mu a. 130 ne penalty e boom mienu. Utua half aka 130 ne 65 utua ka be 195. Eno ye for private commercial no aye 350 e boom mienu 175. Utua ka 325. E masad we been to. For telephone they say. They say kwado amana ye fo. Avoid the queues and traffic. And then avoid the rainfall no. Dial *885#. *885#. Follow prompt on our network. If I tear our post of post office letterbox bill, no. If I tear, one hundred of them did tear. Any any influencer. If you lose your face, you don't need to tear. Munt tear. It's all no. Yeah, we should have bomb because some munt tear. Nessa, you better jump before flow. About post, anasa pass post service. What within 14 working days. A man dey already free Ghana kwama none. Say ye prekese, say ye ntuma, say ye nyani ye dieni ni me judo na. Omo de bako na omo de akwa ma okaba kaba kaba kaba. Number track e kuraba. Ipako no ensun saka. Say omo mu hadi.
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1: Dakrona na sadana nsabeka Samsung EMX the service so e koso and your 5 to 7 working days there so could do baby SL con overseas ay o memu hade dana ni pakron sabeka ay very secure, reliable and affordable the border from Kenzo so open university forms at Tokyo University Legon KSU Nina no do check Ghana post aso ya benabi from Mr. Johnson Asante 0208 168477 0208 168477 0243 326418 and of course build up to work up 2026 come enjoy the trail engineer to papa straight to America straight to Mexico and straight to Canada yeah be bia bebrebo 11th of June kickoff and also commentary in Jinemua Njibra front desk is here in your marketing department in Ninkomo but you're on your bra come and let's move together and Amakano if you move then we move and to move and let's move 21 minutes past 2 come on Boko there
2: Nyame Adumo now so
1: yeah Mr. Orange no here pa Adao be show atado de yaro ni abre
2: yeah
1: ndi ye yeah, kwani
2: yeah 25th May ya kwa abakose mwa mfie maakuma akun eduosiansu na March bi koso ewo Cairo International Stadium
1: Cairo na, International Stadium
2: yes Sudan and Ethiopia and Asia AFCON second match na Ethiopia lose wo first match against Egyptians into match atoso mienu dia no mone Sudan die besi ebesi ref you know dia no fi Greece ona ebe 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
2: 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In this

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0: say betete nti wura penalty shootout sa 2000 finance na on boy no and any 21 years sa match no ekoso and so ye ka kan 1988 25th May PSV Eindhoven omni Barcelona ebo Champions League ewo Germany eh 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And in fear doom watch.
1: 18 years.
0: Has a barney papa. So can I refugee margin? Abovi. William Abovi. So can I say
1: the fair gentleman.
0: Yes. William
1: very,
0: Abovi.
1: Very, very, very bold.
0: Yes. William Abovi.
1: Abovinius as of Fletcher.
0: Yes. Okay. No pa. Yes. Yeah. And so can I baby has to go to Dubai.
1: Phone.
0: And so guy, no, friend, called Ganza.
1: They call Ganza.
0: Francis Jojo Bosman. It was a bullet. Oh, pass he born is a Solama need born in our to net. Oh,
1: it's a gentleman. So
0: yeah, Fanny Muhammad, Eric Nyakun, Hassan Muhammad, Charles Vardis.
1: Players about
0: Stephen O'Fair. Jojo Bosman.
1: Hassan Muhammad. Jojo Bosman.
0: Bosman.
1: Caterpillar or midfield.
0: Yeah, Kofi Abanga.
1: Kubuli.
0: Oganza. Benantombote.
1: Kofi Abanga and my five cameras.
0: So okay.
1: You could do it for. Say Kofi Abanga so
0: I don't cry.
1: What are you not cry?
0: Dada. Kotoko team knew us Solama.
1: Also that time no. Kotokone has a rivalry, no?
0: Yeah. You're a rapper, no? Onse mi, mi nyakwen run stadium be 11:30.
1: That's right.
0: Timi mi run, na ome, onse, baby, I na mi part most ya, no, debe si, debe banyad. 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
1: Wow, kwa mre ninti, akabe 3 minutes, na o time na so. Your Premier League are boy in na summing up over can say.
0: Yeah. Cause as ye call Premier League then 29th edition and I we since December 18th. Obia Busa will say this platform.
1: Obia Musahana will come to the ransom. And then Robert Ekano. Obia Betty Bia Musahana will come.
0: Yeah. Match season I have won the premiership on the start 18 December BC and Ra 24th. No,
1: Makumaku 29
0: season
1: 29 1 adjacency room.
0: House of Oak
1: adjacency.
0: Yeah, okay. And the woman said, you bought the 62nd Ghana League, effect from 58. Ghana League GFA bar may prove I'm home, FIFA bar may prove I'm home, CAF bar may the better home. Yeah, this season I bought Ghana League.
1: Yeah, yeah, league I say, yeah, baby.
0: 58, 6 July.
1: 58, no, we are saying.
0: 6 July. 68, 6 July. And at 68, Abba, the 62nd.
1: What is the first league?
0: House of Oak won.
1: 58.
0: 59, Kotoko won. 60, 61, 11, Wise won. 61, 62, House won. 62, 63, Republicans won. 63, 64, Kotoko won. 64, 65, Kotoko won. 66, Yekemu abridge. By BA was leading that
1: league,
0: you know. 67, 68, Yejabo. Ena Kotoko call finance, TP Ingebert, and Kotoko issues. Kotoko ya, Yejai, Kobo knockout. 68, 69, Kotoko Jie. 70, Olympics. 71, Haas. 72, Kotoko. 73, Haas of Folk. 74, Great Olympics. 75, Kotoko, 76, Haas, 77, Sekendia Zakes, 78, Haas of Oak, 79, Haas of Oak, 80, Kotoko, 81, Kotoko, 82, Kotoko, 83, Kotoko, 84, Haas, 84, 85, Haas of Oak, 85, 86, Kotoko, 87, Kotoko, 88, 89, Kotoko, 89, 90, Haas, 90, 91, Kotoko, 92, Kotoko, 93, Kotoko, 93, 94, Gophers, 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
1: House
0: of Folk.
1: I don't know how many
0: seasons. Ever, I have seen 2002.
1: Yeah.
0: So Guinness Book of Records omumra niemboa om
1: eh yeda sipi komra na mi hokam kra se de wo ra mi kra che sa ko de ni e shata wali mu Robbie wan e rap pa oh we football rap
2: ah sa ko de
1: 71, 72,
2: hey,
1: are they? And I'm Rado. Hey, ticket to a yes, this
3: week. Hey,
2: 5B share your leg in the 5 under 17 kakra. Your leg no abana we ye. Na in seven brain see the last day. Mm-hmm. Na me touch on go king charts na kakra. Okay. Yeah na the final day, yeah na tasi ye pa ya dia. I was paying for her. Na omupe ne puma sibre. And na crampo se mehuni say yenim guasia de ma clubs and any players no. Yeah, na omiye artist of the game wa. Yeah, na final day no omiye sad no. And oh, yeah, league a average just a goal a game.
1: Okay.
2: The last day of the Ghana Premier League, it produced you bear 37 goals. And to the Lions DNA, what way DNA trainer can one is a 40.
1: 40 by 9 crana.
2: Yeah.
1: 40 by 9. That's a yakako bear 4.5.
2: Sure.
1: 4.5, but 37 by 9, I bear 4.1.
2: Yeah. For the first time, make us say for this season, after maybe be any ghost stars, on your 13 goals, now I have 3 behind Augustine Okra.
1: Before the last round
2: of matches.
1: No, 13.
2: 13, 3 behind Augustine Okra.
1: Mm-hmm.
2: And on the last day, Osher 6 goals, about the 8-3 win against 11 wonders, I need to really get you one or get that good king chart.
1: Okay, now two behind Okra. So no, sure. Okra 15.
2: Yeah.
1: I don't know, 13.
2: Okay.
1: Mm-hmm.
2: No, no, now two. Okay. Mm-hmm. And over here, and yet the first time, sadness in here, elsewhere, now Okra and Sosha, now Richmond, Poku and Sosha.
1: But who's the first time we'll be actually 6 in here?
2: Two, three. Yeah. Ghana football history. Okay. Player or say goose. A single for football season.
1: Mm-hmm.
0: Your friend Bright, the late Obin. It was happening.
1: Bright Obin. Uh-huh. And then I said the late Bright Obin. Okay.
0: 26 February 1989.
1: Dila Rizzo, but your dear UC Taylor. And then dear UC Taylor, what time? Why? 2020, 2021. Change the other name. Wow, this is real.
0: 26 February 1989.
1: Mm-hmm.
0: 1988-89 league season. Ah, yeah, born in Ghana. Azakis, any 11 wise. Azakis, share 11 wise. 19-0. 19-0. And now, BA United of Sunyan, share Manchester. Manchester, no more Great Accra.
1: Mm-hmm.
0: Now we see a kind of swedru those days.
1: At where?
0: 1988-89. And sir,
1: Brighto say no.
0: Aye, Brighto bin. No see a kind of masakis.
1: Oshé say.
0: Oshé match back oshé nine goals. Nay every season. Sir, that also now be a points. Akem. Azakis is winning points. Akem. And now every ball by ano pa kobe 10, 11, 12 in the answer. Some match goes to the bum, Sanya Tin Ogana. And ref, you know, a dua mwa bossman. You know, the Odis are marching. A dua mwa bossman. And I have
1: this match, Ben O'Shea.
0: And it's our match, you know. I hear 89.
1: No, Obeno Botimbe.
0: Azakis. March bako sa goals na ba 19 no o se mu 9
1: and say 19 o se mu 9
0: 9 and na the ejina ho aye enu ye twam e suspend you almost 6 months the ejina ho be sin ne a obi antimi she sex bi a enu ano obi be she say say revenue say ko fi
1: enu si afi be
0: 1965
1: o se say
0: when abu akwa susu bibi kotoko she na 11-1
1: onun ko ashe
0: say ko fi she says
1: baba yara ha ya
0: baba yara
1: wow
0: that is date ni so wo ho
1: ya
0: da book baba abonte no
1: enu asamola ta kumi ayi call o say ko fi su record
0: 65 up to date e ma ye 61 years record
1: afi no bi atimi ayi call one break di e ma ayi call
0: why call sales goes in a single football match in Ghana aye ntwemu e stand up to date ata kumi samuel na ayi call
1: okay well Robbie
2: sitting in the year 2017 going to the final round of matches na Hans Kofi the last day you know, na was 13 goals na one behind Steven Safo of Brecon Chelsea the final game you know, against champions Diana Stars about 4 goals or 4-2 win just or the goal king chart and no year 2017 in the year 2022 Yawa no according to the final day no ashe 20 goals one behind Kotoko Frank Mbella Etuga and Oshe first half brace Etekin above the Cameroonian a call Ishmael the record of 22 goals since the year 2001 another example the year 2007 Emmanuel Clote Olympics near Asante Kotoko in fact na Clote ehia goals are or the beji the goal king chart Nakoto Konsu here win. In fact, that time na near you first and second position at the qualify for my CAF Champions League, you know. And that game end there 5-3. Clotesia 3 goals at the game goal king but I also am say Asgo no sunya win Nakoto Kontimanya. That's slot you know, for the Champions League, you know. You bet me I mentioned recent years. Akosu say, yeah, there, Akosu, and before the game, 33 matches, no one 13 goals. Now, be 6 goals in the last game, wa. Over say, oh, catch him, say, me, nye, nye, na. And, senior,
1: do you need
2: me? My God, Dibi.
1: And then, oh, hey.
2: Video, no, goals, you know, in the video, no, goals in the videos, you know. And, I'm yasi, intimate show videos, or excerpts, you know, social media pages, you know. Now, penalty, yeah, but what penalty, yeah? Over 24, JC4. 11 wonders, sir. Well, no, Adrian was on the CCC. Yeah, taking penalty, I'm out, goalkeeper, appointed board, yeah, ba. And then I'm here. All the players invade the HR boss to clear the ball. There's no single player.
1: A band is Iana player now, or Bobo now, I know any moon chain.
2: Debbie Senior, and you won't win him, no. You make amends, you chase the ball. Who drew or overdrew? Debbie Adia, who is overdrew or Nabia, sir, on one opportunity, I know Abo. And I say, Muchimikona Marco Clare. That's when you're all the 10 players.
1: We have video, so the goalkeeper in question. But now, or say, I'll say, who could play and also direct.
2: I don't know, make us say,
1: hey,
2: what I'm saying is,
1: sir, we'll call a woman, I'll cast a woman, I'll run up
2: my senior. Anyway, just come on, say, 10 players. Yeah, who back across there? Oh, Chelsea, oh, yeah, full up. Say, yeah, point to Bama. Born crab, Banachi, baby. Almost standing at Kimbo. Obi Kran is easy.
1: Man, who was social media? Mom for baby, already meanings into it. But me, Kran can be defender and Kamenko.
2: Kamenko.
1: Kamenko, we are one player, no, any more. Also, baby, a bobo near 12 years. And from 12 years to 18, 6 years. And Anna plans over one year, Anna, who can punch your bear horn? Ungo Kran was a cat.
2: Senior.
1: And your mom couldn't
2: be. Senior. When we are born, feature, so, since when we are born, man, go with our punchable and my defenders are Russia, Quaco Clay.
1: Oh, and the big clay.
2: Oh, never are they? 10 players, young Baku was there, or make your men so I call the
1: ball. And they are one another.
2: Senior, it raises a lot of questions. Say, every video, oh, analyze it, video, sir. Oh, analyze the video, sir. These are things, sir. Okay.
1: And the question, Ben, I will raise him out. Wait, maybe,
2: sir. Mr. Spetty said,
1: foul play.
2: Near foul play. Mr. Spetty said, say the Omunya concern about situation in Chase.
1: What?
2: A match of convenience.
1: One, 11 wonders of relegation. Two, Omuko defend ya.
2: Burnley for news from core relegation run out here home say no bobon.
1: Oh, we say penalty be nsi mo bi ango yesa.
2: Me penalty as I say, Burnley born and ya omo bonu. Any Wolves born omo bo fit am core relegation no eno bi na. Ya obetin abehwe no ya, unya zeal sanhwe already relegated team no. Sana obese o chair sana e league no. Omo to say, omo core relegation
1: zio.
2: Omo feel relaxed enya ne sa.
1: Me dey. Those are no onu mo da form dada. Into
2: or hand form dada senior. Yeah, but professional football men so bi aso.
1: Yeah,
2: but professional football.
1: Listen, Mrs. Yeah. Obi aso.
2: Say so, okay, the answer there. Okay, we'll get into more
1: Mama scenario is two. One, the player I was 12 years. Onu 18 years.
2: Yeah.
1: Onu kwa no dem rika ne ko bo bo no.
2: Yeah.
1: Bo no go keeper no so point. Oh yeah, be go keeper point bo no final. Go di pa so point bo no betu na nim so onsa mo bi mu.
2: Senior, that time no name wa.
1: Say defender no bakwa bakwa.
2: The senior, you make amends. Yen yin e hono me ti make so. Mbappe bo we kra na so nka o sa o chi o chezi.
1: Psychologically.
2: Aha.
1: Player no goal six goals no say no. I read so many meanings. I'm a way na I'm for nya kwan analyze video way na.
2: Sure.
1: Eh, enti saa ne bebre na beka no. But me I don't see me use na hubi dia. Player na no goals no say say any dia. One way or the other. Mimi hu me no manya kwan hwe goals na. Mi hubi dia wo goals no.
2: Who be a ghost? Okay. Anyway, man, making me miss submission. What I'm saying is,
1: because who they must say? Mimi support to in the Mimi Clem. What's that? Mimi Clem. I should go see them. Who be a ghost? What's the ghost? Because say you're the proper player. Now who opponent? Who you hand over? What do you say?
2: Mimi there. Me what issues are? Mimi what is that?
1: I crowd over them.
3: And they are me bum. They say. Washa. As a chairman, say Senka. Omo ababia de gusa sene omo boye.
1: Komo ko yiro omo yiro
3: omo. Omo eye 12 team a. Ena nka bia boye she 6 goals wa. Akamka different matter.
1: We no omo kwala.
3: Here we are say 11 wonders na mu no. Obi a so no mu a 9 me sakoto koko ni timi she do 2. Wo maka nyina bi she no 9 sia.
2: Obi anje ni sia.
3: So obi
2: O 3 di obi anje ni.
3: Nade. Tim na mu no masa agogolaize.
2: Odi amu ma. Odi amu ma.
3: Wajiri boke amu ma nyini goke.
2: Wajiri boke amu ma nyini goke.
3: Wajiri boke amu ma nyini goke.
2: What I'm saying is, apart from eno, player jina game abo 6 goals. Our single game. Aden ye the man of the match award the comma Edin Kofi Osiakanma 11 wonders. Aden ne 6 goals no share no and warranty man of the match award for him and I say.
1: Ye ye ne yiye omo
2: yi. I'm here to also analyze.
1: Na bi o me ka se me analyze.
2: You understand?
1: I don't know who be say why.
2: Player say 6 goals. When you go when you man of the match award there come Edin Kofi.
3: You are saying in Russia any Nigeria say Cameroon.
0: Cameroon in Russia.
3: Solinko, player back, say back, num in a World Cup.
2: I have large Baba Shai. Young four mudi enemy compare di. Yen mi say Ellen Haaland no kwa ano pano. Me kai say no bi me kie Haaland ever the under 70 level shame. But the manner and way omu share that goes. That is what I'm saying. And how are Argentina player set 13 goals. Our 33 matches, not the final game. Or Koshes says goes just say and resist suspicions.
3: Grofona Sandra.
2: Huh?
3: 11 words is almost Sandra.
2: And then I hear Nyakotoko play.
1: Who bet you?
2: Class nan kasa omuye the main actors in place, you know. Omu ankasa na essay, omu ankasa leg, you know. In this case, niyama bibri onu mwa. Utimiso omu ankasa, and omu essay, omu leg, na momu. Talk about Asante Kotoko issue. Yeni mise, say match fixing allegation ni adiba. The Ghana Football Association Ethics Committee ni adini report mom. Adena Kotoko say, Obi bribe home player on the co police station.
1: Drabu Piazza, police for crowds and make his statement be unfound.
2: Asante Kotoko de message about one of the important messages are since you're not going to be on the abad, the abrom support
1: the man touch without
2: the ABR. Adentia, because and Adentina Kotoko player, you have a bribuna on can chair hams or be on the coach. On can chair and up and cry MC chairman of Fred Alex Menua one year supporters chairman wa Ashanti region say obi so person of brabo me
1: me na me no omo prio social media so no mo get interviews
2: ning na raise a lot of and minim dey say be say court ko issue statement on that but who say rag for the statement na because no mo feel say involve some of the officials be allegedly any at the
1: incident
2: MCSU referee bin na na edi animo a only did that here
1: bo referee Bashiru bi obi so okumase ya
2: yeah so dey dey Besine, ye nya statement bi e it's kotoko supporters leaders ni bi na omo eh and the man is serious
1: say and I didn't issues ni serious but ye di diagro
2: na me say the man is serious say kotoko besi wa Asante region Asante regional circles chairman
1: and a yes had
2: and a LED say bribe besine team no make any
1: former national cycles council chairman
2: sure
1: koko was like K5 onu so don't tell
2: me in club no credit by so ye yan hwehwe mu bi ni ade a oma reporter say my GFA ethics committee oma reporting
1: obla sado pe wo mu duro mu kro mu se na mafo abu age ba job so
2: sure
1: oma be wi adwuma no ko
2: oma be wi adwuma then he raise a lot of your link you know said he sit here
1: but you want to simple
2: and uji mu say new the biase kuma pem kim Pfizer cornerstones Ashanti gold you can mention nations FC abeka on kotoko eda sub jina be jina on call relegation class number be pem no oma sign call in the Ashanti region nations FC call and advance say some of the matches be wo ho a you wan kasa doing so but no vision of no pray
1: relegation no abab two home matches to us
2: sure against us of folk ningi na so no omunya opportunities omunya penalties a then come betimi restore priority in the game onya point be betimi abo mu and me catch the FC some of the matches one Gold Stars and 11 wonders two Kotoko All Blacks three Kerala Nations FC investigations in these matches.
1: What do you suspect in those matches?
2: What I suspect, and they say one said here 11 one displays in a year on concern now. Omuma Ghost has player back who shared that says goes.
1: And when they were issues,
2: we were issue on into Omuya proper investigations.
1: And America said, and only said, also some back when I make a say. 11 wonders omukro relegation
2: senior year no frim
1: da bi nessa mi ono
2: any day frim
1: team bia any day 11 wonders omukro relegation ne no
2: and na make
1: eh omunim so omukro dada
2: yeah omunim dada but senior what I'm saying is
1: zil bi ne
2: senior ye nyina ewo ha no ye nyina ye promote you
1: and one we shouldn't forget say the yes year ye no and nsi make ka no ghost as ye go mu fi
2: ai
1: almost can take us on in some way because one almost a bobo and omo ashe
2: senior
1: omo bobo na ma se ye se
2: e ha se we mu omo bobo no share no me suspect foul play in a manner na omo de win here no senior me no to ya nyina ye nyina agent ya promote the league but who can say senior say otuna na o catch me say 11 wonders already omo call relegation tin a game name form dey ah they be a best as a team be call relegation ah obebo foul play na so obebo match of convenience ah dey we yes can sure omo say so call relegation cry you know the ball
1: oh can we are agent but then they show say game na game of convenience
2: oh you know ka say 11 wonders call relegation that tin omo cry no omo person be here omo
1: but team no call relegation one
2: enti mo anyere no
1: one mo the ball form
2: enti mo anyere no
1: one mo the ball form two on fa on the boys no go here e ju okwere no akobo ni tarhe
2: sai senior league na e bon eh e professional league enu ne wose yehun sa senior me say what here the last time national bob banley na city cramp no good luck I said come on irons any day against west ham okwere but just how wa already relegated teams no kwati ball that is what I'm expecting say what there Kasachi omo say even when you are relegated play to the highest level now person gone
1: omo pani for no so anka
2: sanchi you understand
1: adam says omo pani for no anka sanchi omo no so
2: eh omo adam omo so omo anka sanchi omo
1: eh so una hoga so omo anka sanchi omo
2: me kasawo sewo kasɛ team no eko relegation to omo fa anya be nti no omo relax
1: omo kasɛ omo jino di adam say me kasɛ eni ebi e beye sɛ omo omo fi so omo kwa wi nti omo ha omo ho anada me came boy because team an ani abre Obi nkanje no so wonye
3: my drama ni kwa for UK dey come compare UK will be called relegation. No, Sika Wajene. And you'll be getting your
2: Any
3: I say, will be called relegation. I was a point of the
2: other.
1: Papa, and run. How do you want to do
3: it? It's a four wise, a four to be a shame, my dear man. Eh, the same has a boy, I send him a different story.
1: In general, so many of them go to Mohana.
3: Huh?
1: And you say, I guess I'm a demo.
2: An almost unpatched message.
1: I don't just say, well, it has to send me demo for two. And you say, I guess I'm a demo.
2: Yes! One way or the other, most of the players felt, say, they've won the league already. They've won the league already. No, I will show some of the players are. Yes. Most of them cramping your status.
1: Everything because everyone does so few so much query.
2: They are trying to make something, even though Maje.
3: And draws on Okrana Huma. I can call Nick a different story.
2: I can't.
3: Yes, I'm sure for your right to say, I can't
1: watch it.
3: Until the American say, coach, you did the money, any technical team, no one can say, I feel no quay yet. No one yet big assessment. Oh, Timono, a muddy moon. A dinner to a tosia, wo, a crash for stadium. Now out of 14 draws away, you know, a mood do a wook room. Sabi krama kra woni woni ahonya nye nye
1: ne
3: poto so
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1: Nkaso de mfan kaso ya na jabi abube nkaso de mfan kaso
3: so what as here we learn sense from past mistakes
1: but I'm not go for bizuzu raise points beyond social media I have to fuck company for say yes I get it ada ya
3: no
1: o ma mi we what are the points obenya na change the points what are you saying so we say 57 and I did the 54 so must what are you are here
3: massa win him I am 57. But did he the money? He must stay.
1: What are the design? 57 or did he say?
4: So four.
1: What is OD4?
4: 58. I don't know. I never talk.
1: 58. Anyway, look at last season. I know what Otoso say.
4: Otoso four.
1: I know what you say.
3: The money is so tall. What is it so
4: tall? About three.
3: It's about three.
1: Let's just say last season, more competitive than this season. Because last season, 58, called it also fourth.
3: Nemum petty mistakes, you know, and only technical team and check. Not when impenny for so and cassa. Not the SSA, ye be metimono, a fan into my perfrano. Bear 4 or 5 years in it, never relegation crumununa, to babia. Would ye be the befana service and benefits German fragmentima, and for four
1: couple.
3: That's it, we learn self from past mistakes. ti di do ma do mo hwe no mtutu niamma yi ino no o ma yade na na boku ano na mo baba ya rest for stadium kotoko fo mfo anche mse me kasa asemo no nti o doctor Kwame Chebo wo betena ko nyaso se kotoko si yo wanya papa da
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3: ah masa
2: ozu obi ase says goes to wash na dia over criticize kotoko bo bo
3: masa
2: ozu obi ase says
3: goes to
2: wash
3: all black men nations income
1: akwa yentun be bia da
2: professional league
1: e mo bia da se kotoko ozu obi bin ga
3: we are so
1: na kotoko na opa no ko hu na se
3: tie me
1: ah asaba na so okay
3: tie me but you force
2: so na you
3: wo kwa no udi udi nyi chie bru be briba wo kwa on ka man
1: enye no kreda
3: go as go da be kan wo the next team be over be kan wa na shanty region mu na be five teams abe bo
1: akoko
3: as I think kwotoko first no ayi first say corners and then they provide the place the makotoko obey yi wo na razak
1: and akramano continue the guys come on the young cap person gradala some come on the e bo professional league so bi nko so bi mu bi ko bo masa ko ko fight on fight o che obi na makoma o na mumu
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1: e obi out to want to say go as the Robert Dike wa bon minimum tare e manenka
3: mu
1: ye ni audi o ba ye kotoko
3: wa kwa mche de master doctor
1: oh
3: but you guys press o se Real Madrid la player de vis alaba me si
1: uh-huh
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1: japa na wo make just say this is so yen eje
3: omo protestations
1: agravity this is yen han e ma house be she no akoy and the house by one shall
3: na de na bravo allegations here and there
1: why
3: kotoko
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3: person one person be ba mi
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1: Okay. Yeah, asipi e be si no be sra boy go for this. 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Yeah, na asipi akra bu nyina.

0: Naomi and Sambo, ewo hello 101.5 FM. So, yamati ofu onye na ha yesin konya sabre ya. 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
1: 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see any na if you are my who's a mutual name of a bar jai more kissing you now see the big boom and the diamond on pub one more baggy papay ninina I will Oscar my boutique back when the mood you're trying to we are choosing a mema you suit to papay na papay ninina so media by a shoe papa panya grow who's a year shoe penny room and I think kwa laumunia ne and his m family can damn low time low meals and it ya can you now see the ba woman tadi on pub one in account me anko ni anko and so yes yeah nan canin higgin who drew wa abusina abusiana who ya your best sumo fine pa and a no chicken pro prempers night street once who drew baby and pay you and pa minister kobamu carinjano easy plant nasna ha who drew hands to ross kamenum your best sumo pa and clients also you will to do once you do to do a year STC yard the one one aha big story building I won nasia nas yo number is 0559 53 9564
0: Abuta Clinic Esa Yaria a drone num panier war a be and kahu. 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
1: Nature's Mile was really at to say what you miss you Masa, Mr. Bomadina Bibia Faust, one dear, what they call Nature's Mile Dental Clinic, Bomadina Bonnie, a Bombadi amount, Yam Pesacaca, a baby 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
1: 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U dem instantly. Cash price and I make an soapy. No waiting, no stress, just real worse instantly. But more than your friend number way, they will see also winning. A big old QR code promo. Share of fry, but bonk almost is here. And no crumple way. My number in we do one for number number. But more than Bia, Nebusian, one so better, no scanning, now if you are winning. And one attempts and conditions supply. That's what's in your serious beer.
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2: This emblem is to remove laptops and liquids from your hand baggage when you travel. 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
0: Mampani John Dramani Mahama nsumo ni tu ujani bi eni. 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
2: This morning there's been quite some debate on social media that there was some visa, e-visa contracts which we are not respecting and that there could be judgment debt. Let me allay the fears of the people of Ghana that there is no such existing e-visa contract. Nothing of the sort exists. We check through the files. Our director legal is here. Indeed, the Minister of the Interior also wrote to the Attorney General to find out if there was any such contract and to also present to the Attorney General for analysis the machine-readable contracts which...
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And then Monday, 25th of May, 2025. 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And then Monday, so for pink grammar quotation be warm. 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Na asembia ekan wo hotie. Osi, oh Lord, please hear my prayer. Listen to the prayers of those of us who delight in honoring you. Please grant me success today by making the king favorable to me. 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In those days, I was the king's cup bearer. Who am I, Nimba? I'm a patcher for Amen, Nebra. 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

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And you read the animal year and farm out. 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Shisha Father Martin Sabam is Shani Binano Nomno, and Imanim Haya. 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Anti-aging, so sad, we're drawing, we're moving on. Hey, I'm bro, for baby drawn. Good life, Abba Mishano. Remember, join your pharmacies and herbal shops. 0242-655-444. And a 0244.

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0: Yeah, but there be another one shut down Chiang Kung.
1: Yeah.
0: There was a cup bearer.
1: Okay.
0: 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One out in the cup, no, one a wall, while and I was a half one so no. 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
0: 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Bo. 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
0: Chef ya hado. Chef ya hado.
1: Esa me kwa. Me kan. I don't see where the cowboys are afraid.
0: So see I'm going for.
1: I don't see where the cowboys are afraid.
0: Chef ya hado.
1: Okay. A cross over the chief driver. You are the GM Bon Shaker and our tenant in Cassa. What on so good straw air drive you home safely. Na and then Monday, you're seeing Konya and I'm just here. I will can't say when somebody ya born a boy, I didn't in a Ade Brawa. Ya tuni din se runners pause. I will cross so brebrenner. So, never come on a name. If you are not fear, I bet you will fear. Na yes sir, sir Wamaneno, La Liga player of the season, nomination NA, way official 5-man shortlist, and also about for ultimate individual award for Spain, Alonso League, you know, Pablo Fornals, Eddie Cao, Kylian Mbappe, Lotin Sami, Vidat Muriki, Nicolas Pepe, and Lamine Yamal Ebana Nazrai, players in Umwe, and Ebay Bakuas, La Liga player of the season. Now what you mean just award no areas in National Barcelona and Manchester United Guswa when we didn't come out Marcus Rashford what don't sweat me say or Barca now United person Barca trigger 30 million euros cross no now Sporting Director Deco I prefer another loan move and another conditional buy option based on appearances matches out of a ball then when I say Manchester for no and Chelsea when person Barca a trigger 30 million euros cross, no, na amo top boy, no. 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squad they must Spain 12 players woman so room no Eric Chene as a second consecutive World Cup no woman so kwakobo bi na Barca crowd players and watch na Madrid dianom Mamma Fanny Jose Nanka and A 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Now, okwa the Bank of Scotland, when we saw walk up and Scotland qualify, na McTominay, a ball overhead kick be added to Denmark. Now, Omochas, the careful from a limited edition, £20, banknote £20, no, Omochas, the overhead kicker, Scott McTominay, boy, added to Denmark, no, and a DSS, Kana, and he had £20, no, Vinny's name, a bar, 10 years, no, Obejai, Eddie, man, no, I best say, or walk up, and I say, Harry Kane, and officially, European Golden Shoe, no, YGD, I say, now, so, let us ever batch us, Massimilio Allegri, a general crowd, but now, to pay our AC, my bra, go Felix, we don't be qualified for Champions League. See you and did it, Giorgio Folani, and a director, Iglitari, woman, and a Sabri, Yeshua Muscati, Jeffrey Mokada, we don't, just, make us a yeja, run Jim Masalegri Kwaya, Waron so kona fe Bruno, Iwini Premier League player of the season, and a fe Premier League playmaker no and a maker one semino, Waron so Timia J Eweya, and a sin as a playmaker of the season award no, wasa edi akahu, kama pa. Na Imre Fieneme Vivi O fe exclusive aye gada chase coach Samuel Bwedu Amanchia yase Obeko Adriana Stars Bobo Kudimo. The contract now expired with Brekum Chelsea. Now report I got to say Chioba Aristica. Never Pahon Fano Ama. I'm returning to Romania. We did care man a yere crack. I'm an a yere crack or shadow papa situation. Report to Sanria. Not Chioba Aristica and Timia Mabim. And to run this summer Bodu. Ebekochi Adriana Stars Bobo Kudon. Who called Benjamin Asari on Unsra Johnny Blasters Camp El Wills? Now, so say, acquire 9 players and our Cardiff are more campaign. Nafe, others not Johnny or more. Ali said, I could draw and watch you know, Leicester City deal. Jordan Pierre Ayuni Abdul Fattah Shaku, woman who will be Nafe. Who called defenders Gideon Mensah, Marvin Sanaya. Omo yina chimi adwane kampo blasters a wo mi ababoa na on the 2nd of June Carlos Queiroz and the team no team abo at the Wills man on 9 players and I make a say omu adrenaline camp wa yedi anonso up the jam ya yan just the Ghana Football Association egusu discuss say one per one friendly game at the account Jamaica ni omanya Ghana ni omakasa do anima enche bia no yebe conclude say Ghana and Jamaica baba friendly game and sa and a walk up no stretch me abaso na Ghana player finish Afenejan kobo Mexico game no na obowie ya returning to near France Spain am a yan in chair and I saw call each limum yan in chess and residence one more am Robert Sako boy round more I and your man Sakatu Archer so maybe a boy now and also a JPM Eliba Asante quite a statement about among Kasha supporters in a say Umberry Strachanima, no Marie Brody team, no Edema, and they are supporters in it, and yet they are no Mupe, and Almunia, and in supporters, no, and Koma Kumantumium, has to focus on so more appreciative supporters, no, the Omuya, yeah, throughout the season, maybe a more travel, Yakoe, Bia, almost we are transfer ban at that team, no, Umbeyi, and Sacramento season, assassin, and few massas, yeah, assassin, signing players, and no, and so a year JPM de ba. Yadi a won seminin yina and so etim de manji. Young far runners posted and fancy I'm not fear crossover brebrand trosso. And I'll pay basaba na yadi fast track sports ya broko croco monition. So you are sorry dear at our base wa o baba abi and then so ya be girl damte in a birthday into happy happy birthday and confirm and a crossover brebrand chief driver at Twasso.
2: Hello.
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I am GH Bone Shaker. 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Remember, I chose one, we are. 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

tifo kanena yemfa onrufi asumjemu aba naki publication for simen kanchemu books no munyima nkwada no munyima nkwada no ujibi ma wo ba debia kwada is on top se se dia dia ba bonti.

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Books in Awojima Omana, there's a you are putting them on top. 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Sweet Mama Tombi, Okwa Mass Bookshop, Aubenyabi, and Abraham's Bookshop. 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Booksy, yeah, you know, Kumasi, hey, yeah. 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

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I'm a best steady. I'm a best steady. I'm a taxi driver. What's he saying? Your mouth saying? I'm in front of Chopsticks, Simon Restaurant and Kebabs. Say weekend, you want to hold it. I know what how, papa. Because life man need flow. Now man for soy chichingay. Chicken, goat, kebab. 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Yawa a gizzard. Kebab and kasa ewa ho. And yawa a confirm it. Check in if I'm. Yawa pork kebab and so on a sausages. Oh. Now me say, Sanka wa hopa on a Saturday and a gibu shine beer. And carbons and namno, ya womo a yen namno de de de kama. Chop 16 on and restaurant. Me bachao, Adriani Biabi wa hofufu onim kwaya sotes. Banku, anim krumani meko, Edia him say ya, jollof rice and a chicken. I'm Christian. And it's still Ben, I will pay your order to me and family. And some who draw in every Sunday, you are about to a special. You are dear who special. And you are regular weekend live man. Kwejasari, I send you a message. I send you a sipadia. From that, 1,800 euros. And you got 2,500 euros there. He best one of us me. Hey, Mr. Sefin Nekwe, who be did in what year? Dianne ne dedia. For any chair, Chopstick, Simon Restaurant, and Kebabs. Aye. Mr. Bach, your main branch in Ewa Hojo in Shiaesu. Oxid plus two pubs. Eben, Eben Rich.

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1: 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Edikosi, 12 midnight. Yabie. Your number near Fenaya order is 0243-374-247 and 050-670-8433. Missy, and Jimmy Bia phone lines now. Say, why would we need to turn out here? Sikado draw senior the Mao Bosumia Ebesun.

inyu mi o kiki ma o se ye ban 81006 81007 why ready obeti mi aba but am I ready for him and your spices as I say ebi ehim o baby awo am I you are not one month no mono crown as I say you sue on him and your spices because I know the end hey somebody here chicken what they have now jollof rice fried rice hey you still been now they are punching them and I say beef and I will hear when you ma me patcho ye wa wa shrimp there and ye wa there ye noodles ewa

0: 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And yes, I saw oh yeah. As a for commercial bank in the area, honor. 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
1: Sheka.
0: Oibo.
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0: Mati, medasi pa. Life and history, Adamu Kowum. Life and emotion, walk from my mind. Thank you, bless you. Medasi. So much Ashishuma. Hello.
2: Hello, Sika.
0: Yes, sir.
2: I feel my bacha. We can just play bra.
0: Meet you, Abacha.
2: Maybe 10,000 Ghana investment.
0: 10,000, but so me one.

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0: 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In Bacho, did you baby Alka Zephri?
1: Maybe I'll tell you Vivian, because that's free. Call the other Nancy.
0: Yeah!
1: Checker, checker!
0: I have power. 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
1: be the cat,
0: when you have to be the minyamua. 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
1: That's it. I'm going to see
0: what
1: I'm
0: saying.
1: That's it. That's it. 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
0: Aha, but.
1: Onse, ya siya yeshi, nyamina buwa kwa henga.
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0: Inti, nka unya 2000 biya.
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0: I want to be a neighbor. Hello?
2: Sega?
0: Yes.
2: Baby, say my face, Sega.
0: What's it?
2: Baby, say my face, Sega.
0: Catch us, my friend.
2: Hey, what's it? Sega, I'm going to be a 10,000.
0: Hello?
3: Number one, driver
0: back up. Anani? Best is that.
3: 900
0: Ghana.
3: So
0: we are economical, come on. That's it.
1: Oh, Daddy.
0: Now, so what's it saying? Say now, where are you?
1: I'm saying,

0: Papa.
1: The mama lenda kuna mkasa free draw me.
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1: Kusechi na de ba ko mni se. O se draw me ha de.
0: Oh, I just want me petty. Me say, who here was sitting there? Saying a beson bosumi. Saying a beson bosumi. Any other mammy trust when you are ready, I'm a
1: cast mammy trust. For some, I'm here to do a man that spent his life on the bed. This time, we meet till last year.
0: Let me dance. Yami Shapa. Coming for last one. Hello.
2: Hello, Shika.
0: Ajman.
2: Ah, do it to me, Duma.
0: Matia, bra. Now, Ajman, how can I be a sensor?
2: Eh,

0: Manfo expenses was slow, especially here at Chrome Seno. And Ajman Kai, Ajman, who used to wear the beer, many Jay, or Hompa, or see?
1: Life I did to be last.
0: Yeah, yeah, yeah, Toby Bia.
1: Skipping an answer, my diet hobby.
0: 77 previous, sir. Obekwako Jow, 9 crown, Obeto.
1: Yes, we are about mine.
0: See?
1: Life in this
0: system. It is sometimes I'm like,
1: life I had emotion.
0: Hey, I'm for a magician.
1: With you.
0: But I said, then, you know,

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1: Papa George, now want the regional commander can.
2: Patrol Devi.
1: Hey, COP.
2: I mean, I just say. Just say. Or bet you me and say.
1: Devi, we can do one thing and can say. Or yeah, Juma hard working. Initiative in Ashanti region.
3: And I see Matis watching as our phone. She go
2: Yachimwa, no one can say be out.
1: Watchi as our phone.
2: Watchi mwa.
1: He is highly recommended.
4: What you say?
1: He is highly recommended. COP was happy to.
2: Oh, you know how many. Hey, woman, why am I basasa?
1: Now, Dr. Pence is one thing in car. Some accounts are specialized. Specialist eyes.
4: Hey,
1: okay. Specialist eyes.
2: That crow over ball take your money. We say, tell no more jabber.
1: Oh, I didn't hear.
4: Specialist.
1: So, Mamma Bre.
2: Upon some year, my neighbor.
1: Aye. Now, Yanchian and I would do
5: nothing.
1: I'm quiet him.
3: And Yan Chokwa Special Ice Court. Presided over by His Justice, so to restore Kojobu Wadu. Case page, Article 4, Subsection 19.7 kilometers ahead. Take left. Case title.
4: Young Kans Jones,
3: Honorable, guilty or not guilty?
1: Not guilty at all.
4: I don't know. We are guilty. Now, as some fan, some crowd.
2: Now, then, I also won't cast we are guilty. Now, some fan. Honestly, who is on your guilty, madam? Won't be mentioned.
1: Who's suspicious, woman? Dodo.
4: When it's suspicious, then it's not suspicious. No, what do you mean? What do you mean?
2: Madam.
4: Hey.
2: Me pay our training dinner by.
4: What you're saying?
2: Why are they?
4: Medasi. Papa or Timmy Sabin Kumusu, or your me husband.
2: You.
4: On your biakeke, me kunu achese. Yes, if ye te dine krum. 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O kwe, you may be a story for fro. But a ja. My imagine say, and you may be a wa. Ogas obedi, obasu soni yin na swa. As a debia no.
2: Or story for frozen, meaning, Chelsea.
4: And I make him be. It's my mind, you said, never be brave, no, my woman, your gusho. Mean fee, any adi. 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I said, I can't say, a while so, a one ye. And I say, I tell my mickle back and say, hey, won't so any, I would ye. Now then, and then, baby, I'm a febia, and I'm say, ah. Over such as a messman, I made ye that day, yes, say. Ye had to do a say. who make his comments, you know. Say, Nene, dear. I say, baby, I'm a Fabia. I'm saying, it's not about Miss Half Story, no. Not just a woof friend, Miss Say, and you meant to woman, no. Woboa. Woboa. And yet you may be an again, my woman, if ye. One anim the anchor, woke ye, and a yammy, a one pep bonny. Oko, and a 1 year. And our bar house, or 1 year. And a shrey you and us, as since where you were. And a wow, two or no two, and I woke on one monsem. Nameno, Nunko Fuaka.
2: I said,
4: I go for mommy tip off. Say, oh, William, but may imagine say, I dear mean evidence, men come was him. Cop him so on one gata, Abbe Pemoa King. Intermediate, men penetua. One moment will say, ye too. And see, one dear, men in a vie, uncle. No uncle fa, dear, or quire, ne dekan, I say no. Na me ne me ma yentena ye be
2: se se adwuma mu se yen ye wa adwuma mu
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2: story we an kasa no se
4: means me ma
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4: ya chi no
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4: She and trouble was ever to be.
1: And ya no credo.
2: Nene, ye den a wo beka chen se won so.
1: E ye sedi ena wo ke ya.
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4: no na ko aye
1: ena wo say ye honorable oh me ye me wife bi an me ka me ko no ho
4: wo wife bi
1: wo aha according to akwa no wole na wo na wo chechie mu chem say oh honorable
2: wa no na
1: me ni fa bi me ko ni nchen wo say ho aso redo nti ama my boss is saying I'm so oh when they were anya lucky ena mi die mitwa so
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1: na sama
4: me nim dia woka
1: judge kwa
2: abilele
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1: dabi wononko a
4: oboa
1: wononko a
4: oboa
1: wononko a
4: ye na
1: madam fono madam fono explanation no
2: ah
1: ne explanation na no de em no aha and no na chese it have obstructed in my mind. Oh yes. Oh true. Ah?
2: Me carry.
1: What's it there?
2: Me carry, bra. Oh
1: dead. Oh yes sir. Oh yes sir.
2: It has obstructed in his mind.
1: E bi a o se sabro fu we mi nshi ada but you said your yele the as the nya bo for.
2: Oh Matthias.
1: Eh.
4: Oh this you be.
1: So.
2: At no.
1: Adia be yes sir. I'm say yes sir of settled in my mind, you know. And the man me so no.
4: And you have settled in mind the bia.
1: ironically, no.
4: It's
1: I'm not going to be able to do it.
4: Yakoye Juma, Messi Yo,
2: Enti Meba.
4: Now within a short time, when you move over, kwa wa amfrempo.
2: Ah, Enti ka amfre, nanga wosu. 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
2: Tye.
4: What you mean? Matidi
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4: Ena
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4: Papa ya dope
2: I am asking
4: a poor be the tunity.
2: Mim drop of the tunity.
4: Eh yeah,
2: we did that kind. Okacha
4: say
2: said na woke na. Said na why because I am
4: Mr. Asse. Eh poor be the tunity.
2: Asse, the entity maybe south and say we are so sure.
4: I'm sure this was because it. Because na matete, matete menya tip of her. By I decided say men so so so.
2: Okay.
1: Dia me kai ya ni yobi asemo.
4: Eni wabu asemo wabu.
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4: Hey, what's friend me? 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
2: Oso na nso abeng.
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2: Chese oko eni amfa o.
4: Amfa.
2: Dabi.
4: Hi.
1: Sa coincident we no.
4: Coincident.
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4: Coincident.
5: Mami chake edu gas and oven.
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7: Hello.
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2: You na
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2: Sawa mu.
7: Ah, kama para ahi na di me ka baby zedi ndi.
2: Me das ya bisha. Brako jo, bichiao, and you hello.
7: Bad man, then.
2: Why, what gwan?
7: Everything I read, everything crazy. Why, one pile of shabby.
2: Yeah, me was.
7: Need to play with you.
2: Yeah, me know so, but me was willing to hear from you last week.
7: Yeah, man, that's what I'm gonna try. Me didn't die,
8: your program is so expensive that yet as well, all other people activated. I was busy. Big up on the church. You know what?
2: Big up on yourself, bro.
8: You're real, my senior. Mm-hmm. Make no good, I tell you, say, what I do, you don't know what I do.
2: Yeah.
8: There are real sin to come deliver me as a give the payment for me as an education
2: master.
8: You can't change when EFM, when you reach your program, always activated.
2: I
8: read. Like a rash man, it's a blood with Jankaba. Then that from Santa Fe.
2: Beloved, brother. What
8: you know, Sokun, me won't answer your question before we go to the main substantive question. Yes, and it's all. I believe this was the phone is free of the FIA Kachan is a wound to me. Kebasa and you hadn't one for the same phone, so you must a man. I didn't want for the same phone, I'm free of the FIA Kachan. You made mention of say, not the
2: saw
8: of the FIA. If you combine the FIA and find the one man, I believe they should have been the one to divorce. Adjo after San and Anka, Adjo would to me one. Come on, Obey. But
2: yes,
8: I believe he's a Castanova. He's a Babylon man. You know what? Sir, yes, sir,
2: Yeah.
8: And see, we don't even discuss sexual intercourse with any fellow human. And see, Nadam for Benin could be saying, come on, a bar, eh? And I look like a Casa Yakankas, they would say, I send it to be, that's a 2-1 swa. I saw my out like as, eh, Miss Watome.
2: Atome, aye.
8: Unka, sir, eh, 1 so. 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
2: do pro
9: yeah, we upload your face and we'll follow you.
2: Their nature by I know can be prevailing now. Now on Tias initially, no person was trying to say your program is nice. There be a your biba entertainment into or dying in a yase. And now me make say last week when you na man tening kawa. And now see I no create no program no swash into them on to me mem. And so now we are can or come out. Hello.
9: Coming with any kind of a cab wolf, my father block by this. So, thank you for telling me a scene or this. So, I found only a scene, and I didn't want to know what they say. Now, all the ones I'm not in all that genetics, I lay out one or two. Now, what's that? What's it? One or two.
2: But that's it. That's it. Hello.
10: Hello.
2: Maybe I told you, baby, I'll cast every.
10: Ah, very many.
2: Bray,
10: I'll
2: be a little. Bray, my bad, free.
10: I'm a classic and tired.
2: You meet
10: him. Aye.
2: What
10: kind of crap are na mountain? Because of this, I'm a mountain. I'm not fancy. I'm wearing you. There be a half a year now. Qua. But now the mountain I'm wearing back. Young yes, I don't know how far we're going. I'm really kind of crazy as well, baby. No, I come every night. I want to know baby. I don't care how many.
2: Hmm.
10: If you meet him, you come and be the one to buy. You are also selling your mouth. No, Qua will be the one to start a tarot. Who's that? What obi die na akwata re ho me ga fa bi le afane sa na me ma ne ye ho kwase ye ware mienu munyai na ye ware mienu na mo nto boy
2: yo hello
11: asant ma driver
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2: eta
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2: brothers brothers me da se bra hello
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2: 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Auntie Grace say Abilele is cheating. Liar man. Hey. Mr. Bright say my uncle is right. Bonjika, Mati. Your uncle is right, Ayati. Papi Kojo say I'm going for Abilele. And Steve O'Darling say the last time I talked about Romeo and Juliet story as if it was mine. Wafa has done nothing. You, Mati. 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And so the nedie ebae. Could you repeat that? I say I'm for the lady and Kwame Asante for I'm against Abilele. Anani on the baby or the befahu. Banaini Isaac on also say Pankrono Abilele 100% and only Banaini Isaac and Nana Efia or say madam you have no case. And DJ Ike say mommy, this is just coincidence. A slip of tongue. What? Into your study. How would you appear to DJ? I say I'm against Abilele. 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I don't know, it's a French, you don't know.
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2: Le Fé, Le Fé.
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2: Le Fé Fra.
13: Il Fé.
2: Il Fé.
13: Fra.
2: Fra.
13: Fra, oui.
2: I'm going to be a fier, no more, but. We're 13-11. Abilele. Oh, why are dear? My minister obedu say kra. Abilele nya 11. And obefia nso nya 13.
13: Oh, na bo go go fire no. Say if fra. So what?
2: Ah, what that?
13: Go go fire be.
2: El fe fra.
13: And ya chira have
2: that. Oh, go pen ya.
13: Go fire be. Go go fire be.
2: Aje ye.
13: What that yes ya. July, and it's way be 2nd August, near Pong, Timmy Sobomod National Song, and if you answer a person, you wake up on Ibino, and see with me a call, so become American, sense to Canada, sense to Cram Pukranoko, Japan, and now Australia, any Europe. Country Biano. Europe may be asked because it's the Nuano. 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Oh, Mumanfa Bacon Peso 0257-956817. 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
1: 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was saying, here you should move, fico. Now, Unimac, let's about where Dr. Enima, we are fair content. Doctor, two up on your, among your fofo. Swap, Osrawa Mopa. 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
1: 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July was some of that, I said, you know. Our 2024, I feel Munanka, the Abandi, yet, near Tian Safri, oh, come on. 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
4: stretch of road. When we came, we met a road that was moving at a snail pace, and there were many constraints associated with what was happening. One was the inability to make some demolitions in order to allow the contractor to work. And a major one was non-payment for work done for a very long time. And so, of course, I ordered the road minister and the finance minister to make sure that payment was made to the contractor. And so more than $70 million was paid to the contractor. And I promise that I'll come back after 3 months to come and see the progress of work that has been done. Today is exactly 3 months since I last came here. And I'm quite impressed with the progress that has been made. I'll urge the contractor to continue to push hard. The last time I came, he assured us that by July next year, we'll be able to hand over the road. But if I look at the progress being made, I'm sure that by April next year, if you guys push hard, you'll be able to finish this road and hand it over so that we can use it.
1: Man, peni John Dramani Mahamani atiende nenemra oba abambu omu uno onuwa abu anayiko alfankonsa womu kwa anasoko heye na enuwe chile idiane wohobia chikasemno abani tu nubotu medima ye na engineer kwa bina bimpong ena ye chief resident engineer of the rehabilitation of the alfankonsa womu road engineer wa anwanaso engineer Peace FM cinema joy.
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5: Ah, so say dear, ye nya emfa date in my if you say ye jumano ye woman say any ashes wo na ejumano sabi enye media minister of roads and highways dear inti ansana if it's midi bibia tuja I will say ye no more ekunya ye kutin komo e bin komona ye veshe the contractor no so air can say oh I deal with mint me ye say munti If you say openi ye omampeni eshe se intimiye by July. Ye fradi ni you say by May di anase me kase second quarter no. Let's say ye vie June. Then so the way anima kono edin mi ngu se ubi intimiye vie contractor no intimiye that time oshe ye. Okay, I was here ne Minister of Roads well Ghana Highway Authority.
6: Now, a community of roads and highways. 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
5: 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Emra bene, Ejumera, and Kasaye, Neyesa no matumra. but also what must say. On contract and say the old canoe, or also one how. Nani how no shall say yeah dear, you bit me there to ja near the cancer contract as you say. So say the year and say you bit me any and bye bye. Nay, Ministry of Rules and Ghana High Authority, and yeah, no bye. Near to me, Abba, near Kate, oh, from the Yahuno, Sa or Hawa, and a walk by Nusuno, yet me, you sign or how you name Frio, in Sicilia, Yamau, and Mercy, Kosuya, and Aya, and one so called the train. Here, my more example. What was that, in Samum Junction Hope? I was here, yeah, underpass or hope. Now, yes, shall say, think I need to do a form. Yes, shall say, no, you must say, yin yam bebia, and fa, yes, yin, yes, shall say, a way table. In which way I have diversion, because it's two a coin man. Oh, Kokumasa, and also for Kumasa, but a very dear man. I didn't mean, yes, sir. Was a dandy, a walk, the opposite, your friend is Zonda. And I electrical light, electrical, post, I can see, this is your hope. I was there upon a cheap. If we say we're back home, then so I call you. I ask them to in the car. Or first of all, here no. The car, any idea you which meet here? So in the afternoon, I call you. No, but by I can be see any. Any car, any I'm no can say. Any I call you, any say. I call you. No, you have be see here. In the, we be here, we be here. Then be here, we be here. No, also you feel home. Then you see me. Any Juma. Oh, any or how I say we here Juma. I was.

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3: 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You can't contest.
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0: 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Level 1 to 3, and also scrounge. So Naki Publications apprentice yaba. I feel creative as for GHS 1 to 3, and no open single back up one. It be man combined. Then you need 3 topics. Then you need form 1, form 2, form 3. No, and no, and you combine. No, then you need so ho religious and moral education. Once basic 1 to 6, and for creative as basic 1 to 6, and your workbooks. Then you need what town. Then you need that patch up between you be try. Then you need things in Chrome. 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education and training a diploma, in information and digital technology. 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And one, choose right, choose Central University, ya wejija CCC, ya parang for the banyan so dan kesi yanam, enchi pepe. 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In a do board dance room, just sky roofing systems at the abba. Still trusts the end of the good dance no, or Mudia come home. And one location, your factory location over Aguna, once Aguna Jamas and Mamponque Yasu, and I'm making, and I feel Depuno, and so oh, and no was in Yak in Jesus Junction, a wa, or number near 0595992467 0595992467 But madina freo na afi inkomo no yen tuasu. 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You best to find power. 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
8: first
4: net
8: here no NCC and there
4: Swati
8: and Sanyaba for the number the brand in che we ba we be talk
4: okay
9: number 12 mobile
4: okay
9: buy so no we hear me ning you say we must and you must one more man mama me do mama dey go head common and we na for grab you to hwe so you are say we share space
4: and sana what me answer
9: sana me to me agree
4: oh
9: phones but since I'm meaning I'm with me I mean now you come
4: I come
9: uh-huh mean see you I'm meaning come see you so you are body and then you're nothing to
4: oh okay okay you know don't trust me no
9: you know don't trust me
4: be I come
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1: And the amount to term the content to my, as I said, yeah, ye, this is lot no cry, yasa. And I'm a san so at se, wamu on crying. North Ridge, woman in Switzerland and Mezina, edition in Mupe.
0: And the agina hona agin number no, 0257956817 and now 0257956864. Ubetu mi kwa WhatsApp wo wo. I was 0544347006.
1: 24/7 Vista Assist for other romance.
0: Yeah, nice in kwa so Commonwealth Games.
2: 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Send a bayer, who see Jina, who send your best see Afa. Bohobiu, Omanchichri, and Yabako for Asem, Eyena Yasem, and Unti, and I may say, and you other way new Quadabia. Come home, Nayanti, Bohobiu, and hello, 101.5 FM, and Brad Samson, Kwame Nyameche, and in Abedra for Atanasi. 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

0: Now watch up up and see Manu Enum. 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
0: Anna Abayensi Shaya Ne Daho for banks and financial institutions in Ghana.
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0: Just yeah, now unkata sebu nimua. 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And it's among them GN Savings and Loans Bank. 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Omu banks nent me MET the standard of certification. 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We nema weye savings and loans bank. 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And a court essay GN Bank, yan sign for more license, Momo. 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Na no, and a president of Group Indium. Yera papa kwesi Indium. 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NT order president as
1: he makes the sign of the peace.
0: Asie Dunke Tia, your chairman of the NDC. Now, man for Typhon, the General Mosquito. And Chebiana General Mosquito call on a thank you tour. Now, thank you tour. General Mosquito are making so many statements. Now, statement back, who can ya? Yeah, Bonibe Kansa, it has ruffled the feathers in the NDC. Now, just the NDC, Akukwa. Akukwa. A prune in tabemu, or prune in tabemu, and same pee in the French eba. General, General Mosquito, the Atuja said, in 2023, as the chairman of the NDC, Emran Opeswa here in this our parliament, His Excellency John Dramani Mahama na on Peniso, then so see what catcher and say, me, and I'm here the chairman of the party. For that matter, me na me ye the coach of the party. Me na me the players, no better to tell ye. 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Osan katu asu se, as chairman of the party, changes ni beba so. E inti o ye changes no. Na sa changes o ye ye no. Enu na ama NDC, edin kunim omu wabaye mu. In 2024, in Kudimdi about NDC Afemuno, General Mosquito Chese, your no changes or your parliamentary leadership. We the lives of Haruna Idrisu. We the lives of our Honorable Muntaka Mumbarak. We you almost seen Chodi Dr. Keselato Forsen. What did the lives of our Emmanuel Amakofi Bua?
1: She said you've taken me for granted.
0: What did governance Kwame Agbojanum Ba, you know? I don't know ma NDC edin kunim. Na okan sasemi NDC for omo kasa ne dosu. Ema yewura Haruna Idrisu education minister. Wono so ne president on tour of the Savannah region. Ah, wona be wose sa thank you to na NDC for ye no. Ba ko ye proper. Ah, kwaku French kasem proper ye dey ye kan say proper, proper.
2: He's a little bien.
0: Ha, proper say proper, proper. Ba ye kan proper, ye kan say o French.
2: We. Oui. Uh-huh. That is the good one.
0: Proper.
2: Uh-huh.
0: Ah, nti ba ko ya proper na na ba ko nyo.
2: C'est le bien.
0: Ah, le bien.
2: It is le bien.
0: Na de anya le bien no so ya de.
2: It's a mal.
0: C'est mal.
2: Oui.
0: Okay, ti according to Haruna Idrisu. Or say His Excellency John Dramani Mahama. Thank you tour no kono. Eno no ye the proper thank you tour, not the other one. Enti se de kwaku kan le bien. Na ba kono so so ye le mal. Na papa yi se bi din se bibiraba. Ebi no mo chese o ya ye kasa preku o NDC no. Na chese wo chese wo tumi che obi a wo NDC no.
1: The poor boy changes clothes and puts on aftershave.
0: And then you ain't paying for her. Ye behwe the race to succeed President Mahama. Utie political analyst. Ebi no mo chese anobaye din crash and the showdown. What's the MPP DNO? I will give you a showdown. Now wait here. Proper thank you tour. Any improper thank you tour nyina bemu no. I am same bibiri. And you may yera ya dombuachi educationist. Not just your church or the sign your political analyst. Among your same say ye bia and the banner betop no swa. One what me by met ye for soon baby and yeah manitier. Sounds not prince could be Houston Yakum. Or a member of the NDC's communications team. One of the assembly fan home to about no bechimu. Lawyer Kingsley Bonsutrie, Vice Chairman for Menchia South. Now, Asante Regional Deputy Secretary Hopeful. Not just MPP Swaba, NCB Ombetoro, or say Emmanuel Dua. Then Tono Swaba as Asante Regional Deputy Secretary for the New Patriotic Party. 0265170336. And after we live on Facebook, we are live on YouTube. Watch your joining in.
1: People say
0: I'm doing bra. The race to succeed John Mahama in the NDC.
1: Well,
0: the car cono CSB chess race we know. I know by yes she a betcha and cold. I know by one coda, cold as suja. JBD, say a dross ne suja ne so gone. All right, Kwaku.
2: Commander.
0: Yeah, I did turn the infrana.
2: And yeah. And yeah, also thank you too.
0: I would not say Bakuni proper thank you too.
2: Bakuni to your move.
0: Move. And now Bakuni, I'm here.
2: I see. 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Mrs. C, Mr. You hear Jagger four bitters, a bit me about pass, coco, and so how papa, a big guy, premature ejaculation, Bema, would the boy near ye pair your floor? We grab your first boy, second, second, no teatro, second, no teatro. There be, yes, I hear Jumano, we hear Jagger four bitters, a bit me abo, and after a bell boon, Samuel City Tua, wouldn't be a noano, and a mutui, na baby, ye, a ye Jagger four bitters, but what ye be, no 3 years. 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
0: c'est all right
2: and your word is cassé as le meilleur et le mauvais thank you Victor yentirina merci beaucoup
0: all right
3: we go to Vanessa the new things were emerging and I said that we have to change the forward line of parliament otherwise it will be difficult for us to win election. President Mahama disagreed with me, but I said that, look, you have elected me as chairman of this party. I am the coach of the party going into the election. So let me make the changes that will win us the election. When we win, we all enjoy together. Since I made that change, I say, my brother Haruna, sit somewhere. The other guy, Muntaka, you also sit somewhere. Let people come, new people come, and you sit on the bench and watch. There was hell, and people started thinking that somebody who has been my friend for more than 20 years has certainly become my enemy. I said, how can Haruna become my enemy? He cannot become my enemy. But I am a coach, and I must watch how our opponents are playing, so that I also arrange my things for us to be able to win. When we did the arrangement, we went into the election. The victory that NDC got in 2024. Have you seen any such victory in Ghana since the beginning of the Fourth Republic? We won. After winning, I told President Mahama that we cannot ignore Muntaka and Haruna in the setting up of our government. So they need to be given big positions. President Mahama agreed and they gave them big positions. And we are working together. So if you are in Tamale here and you are forming groups, Haruna group, Asiedun Katia group, and so on. It is not our case. It is your case in Cameroon. Not-
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4: On his thank you tour, not the other thank you tour. The proper thank you tour of President Mahama. Proper thank you tour of President Mahama. As President Black Mela. All cannot be said.
0: Hello, FM. All right, ain't what he? Yeah, General Mosquito. On his thank you tour of Tamale. And I would say, Haruna Idrisu, Honorable, the Education Minister, on a thank you tour with the President in the Savannah region. Wait here, ni mi nina. Na, yewe rasiye dun ketia kasa okan, you know. Me commentary di ene nyume emma, ene mpenfo ha, inti mpenfo ni adi commentary ni bebo wae. Na, yahwe di wea, ene ema, ete later on, mensu suma jen che, di wea me feel about the political heat in the NDC today. Race are NDC for be call to pick one person to replace His Excellency John Dramani Mahama. Some okay showdown this no where the any showdown where you proper this. And Mr. Yadon don't watch you ha. Prince Kobe Houston Subeba be kind sir. Now you hear Mr. Lawyer Kingsley Bonsu Tree Subeba abe represented the MPP. Now so at the last minute, wame nyanity say when ya emergency binti nyadia. Obetimi aba

0: 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to their conscience and according to the laws of Ghana. They rather judge the case based on a political campaign promise given to you by a politician who is now a president. And say, Ekobasa, dear, any implications near Bibli? Because me, Dr. Parko si dum, or how are for Munina? No, I am a ya. And think I will ya, Kobasino. Come in, may be advice, who say. Any doctors, when Yamia, you are doing what if you bear, and soon, sinya. Na se ne appeal court to our DSM no no di bim ne do lance say ma o back ya first yan ka bi am advice on say en katwe bank of Ghana di na form ko jira supreme court and appeal court na ko pay compensation kase ye a bet mi aboa no atuatua wo ma o do mo kaka na wo anso court mi anya bi abo bra free sam ne ko si so bewu na mum so di aseda ko mo mampani di ya. Let's say, why do you have to mampanini control judges, no control judgment, no control court, nina? And to a mampani chrono control the court system, no? A mampani chrono has to control Bank of Ghana. And she say, asemna ye di ama wanka, I won't bet me a paja Bank of Ghana. And one more court, I could pay compensation. What the candy as a dako more mampani, so mampanina, abuwa mu and yasa judgment. And she saw paja Bank of Ghana, saw the Bank of Ghana a court. Na wakwaji compensation na so mampani kachoro say hey, masa asem no mekura na mbo a o ma anya sa judgment ni nti wo the Bank of Ghana kokko to e ka no e sa beda me o mampani ni o mine
1: doctor Parko Sindum
0: pacho meet you
1: doctor Parko Sindum
0: aha
1: na sema o de court no a decision by an Accra High Court Sadano M said Justice Adu. That's January 24th, 2024.
0: Okay.
1: You are Justice Adu. Emra, Parko Sindum, CEO Bank of Ghana, over the revocation of GN Bank, or more license from the Universal Banking to GN Savings and Loans. And the Accra High Court, no, uphold the decision of the Bank of Ghana. Now, sad decision, ena Papa Group Indium, the copy more, the appeals court, of Ghana. That's the second highest court in the land of Ghana.
0: Okay.
1: And a 3-member panel of the appeals court acquiesced the decision of the Accra High Court.
0: Good. And you know, just so we said the assembly is going to occur now. No, no, no, the battle, no, the legal battle, no, starting ahead day. Ache. And in coming, you know, political. And fast down, Rajin, fast down, come on, Mampani, say, or Mampani, now, Boba Mans, how can we license? What are you saying?
1: Because legal battle, no, they shall see 24th.
0: Legal battle, they shall see
1: 24th January.
0: It is what Mampani, you can't pay or promise, you can ask for politicians there. They can promise everything. They even promise to build bridges where there are no rivers. Or no, or politician, a partisan politician, or person, or to me, dear. Bebia obedru bia na ohwe environment na na bibia oho a wose o ma promise fa hun bia na ma fa hun tie bi obedru krom no de obeka ma krom fo ato aba ma no ani se me ba Dr. Parko Sindum ne bank no me mo asa aba be adwuma excuse me eno be ma onya ono de ni vote o de beba be di o ma mpani ampa azu mpani ampa ni nuane ampa wonya he enti

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0: Na huayina in his right senses. No, we call bank. Then crofu go a damn bank and car. Or no, so the Nisika because
2: well, yes, the friend, the nice boss, or Fano, or Tuabo, would him send the nice boss. In Tibia, court, Eddie Kayamomo, the license to reoperate.
0: When him so I got
2: him the capitalization be a daho, out Babesha Bank room, a tree, and a car. Sub bank, no, so Bekaya, yet the bank, no, my receiver, and to receiver, no, GN savings and loans, so a Japadier. And then the first one in the Kiko did honor. With this current judgment, it is expected to receive
0: and be
2: back to the owners of AGN Bank. So probably from here going,
0: that is fine.
2: The court judgment.
0: But I am coming from the psychological point of view. Bank the app of them, Ness Asorian, to get customers, no, yeah, ne, den kakra.
2: It was here.
0: No matter what, den kakra to get customers. Enti, Dr. Indum says, see, awama, asemno, abeye political ball game, no. I am tempted to believe, say, oh, say, fund management for no legacy fund management near the other, no. And also, better 31 year collapse, you know.
2: But we, Indum, the number, ubiye soon, and you are.
0: Hey, Enti,
2: Indum, one quiet class action.
0: I am thinking, sir. Womonso a omo die kura se no no obekom ne bi monso ye NDC sympathizers ya. Womonso betimi agira we so aka so omso de omo asem kokot because o mampani betimi adi amo
2: abodi amo. Court of law ye nka NDC ni MPP se mo.
0: Eh.
2: Court of law ye nka NDC ni MPP.
0: Is so far as Dr. Parkwe si ndu mada o mampani asen de. It means o mampani ne control the court.
2: But the appeals court of Ghana, the second highest court in Ghana. And I restore the license.
0: Okay.
2: Mr. Watchman, that's it.
0: Yo, Commander, my man for Manunsi. Na, me now I say. Enti, the American, I say. I say, no, in Kanru, baby, ya. Baby, ya, Edru, you know. A feina, me jidis, a minim, Paco syndrome, a jumino, dear, but me jidis, a face, I'm reni mra. Also, hold Bank of Ghana, at their neck.
2: Okay.
0: No, do I more court, add as a peace court, one, Supreme Court, a couple compensation, cassier. For holding.
2: Even with this judgment, one of the parties can see, say, be on also on your satisfier. Bank of Ghana, no, Krabit, me, I can say, on also on your
0: satisfier. I was a Bank of Ghana, and so I'm so called proper lawyers. No, so
2: probably this is not the end of the matter.
0: This is not the end. This is just the beginning.
2: All right.
0: But for thanking the president, you know, it speaks volumes.
2: Okay.
0: Kawa anyene sa kamjiris enanka eye medasi commander.
2: Mr. Medasi. Golden Boy announce good evening to you all. Ochia chairman and akwesi of the NDC Nafi Bacham for incoming secretary for Ashanti region. Also now Ghanaians are enjoying lower inflation rates. The economy is ongoing across the country, infrastructure, road construction, health, agriculture, education. Or say the NDC government led by John Dramani Mahama is performing very well. Na Ochia Chairman Kufulu, the incoming Chairman Hofu Kwabi East. Oyibobu Watin say the NDC should prepare for more confusion in their party because their presidential primaries will create more tension in the party. Mosi Asembe Badebi, Ochia Chairman Odenu Kwekwa Pia Santiman Kuka, Ochia Honorable Mike Lamua Wuku, Ashanti Regional Secretary Hofu, Ochia Shelley Cheitiwa, MP Achuman Webieja South. Flex JK Grandpa Wamuku, Osi Commander, it seems to support a party in Ghana, in Ghana's politics is a choice. It's not who will deliver. If not, DMV is second to none against the against any of the upcoming NDC flag bearer hopefuls. Or say it's a fact. Or say Makarios Che Mensah is also listening to us from Paris in France. Kobe.
1: Commander.
2: Yes, sir.
1: Mamin Shiao, producer. Papa. 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ye the lawyer susu besi ono no so akun ama party no e wa sentiment mo as a regional secretary
2: commander
1: mamisha siense lecture kase o si Dr. Indu Montias yes say oda President Mahama si. Yes. In our manifesto and I say in our campaign ye kase ye ba banks are President Akufo-Addo nini ni akeno furiata di trimodin egu banks no. Unjustifiably no. Sa banks no. Ebe make sure say ya restore mu license dia momo. Inti a campaign promiser ye promise gana mai. Iti ye bae susunu. 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Appeal diye ene ye judge miyensa. Yes, anana, like, yesi, etiko, enkweji, na nyeza na mkano. Ha. Iti, ehono wako wini. But.
3: Appeal court, msi,
1: ya aha. But, mipa ocho, ti, headline, no, this is from Ghana Web. Indum's message to President Mahama after GM Bank lances restoration. Okay. So, founder of the GM Bank, Papa Kwesi Indum, has publicly express gratitude to President Mahama following the restoration of the bank's license after nearly 7 years of legal battles. Into one fast that man is say President Mahama na restore the license or see legal battles after years. Na yen koso, otro on the Facebook page, asamo okayeni, gratitude to His Excellency John Dramani Mahama for the promise he made as a presidential candidate to return banks collapse unjustly, the post reads. So Dr. Indum also praised the current social and economic climate under Mahama's administration, describing it as conducive for business recovery and growth, and for creating an enabling environment and positive social and economic environment in the country. Iti, Dr. Sobesha, and yes, that President Mahama said, ono na money lances na babak. From what I just read, way in the Facebook page, not sure, met me a kind boom. Gratitude to His Excellency President John Dramani Mahama for the promise he made as a presidential candidate to return banks collapse unjustly. The post read. It's your own castle than as he said, Omani Lansens and Abba back. And Rana saw me that was he said, we'll make it our promise, you know. So be returning for banks, sir. And justly, you're from the same. So that was the post. So maybe, there's a caption, no, na, as a DC for amount for sale, or person will attribute you, ni, appeals called we, no, to President Mahama. And yes, I know, you know. It's yen TS, yes, sir. Doc, and I say, Muamutimi, yen, there's a history behind this banking sector cleanup reported to be done by President Akufo-Addo and his cousin Ken Oforiatta. That man na President Mahama was so no. On the World Bank between 2015 to 2016, on the World Bank a kaboom. Say some banks are going, they are experiencing a distress. Iti on the kaboom no ma ye audit of all the banks in Ghana. No ma timi ehu ni onbe ya onbe timi ama omo ahu odin. Banks wo ho a omo go through those things. If you are rich from banks no go through those things because they are exposed to some investment or moye. Inti, yeah, yes, how when we you know. Now, the dog, uti ya. Yeah, yes, I report na. Sat time no na ye campaign time. Inti, not Dr. Mahmoud Baumia call, Central University call ye ni lectures ni bi. Akadie ya omo ye no. Na ye kukwe mwa die. Because you see, the banks don't like speculations. Uko catch the bank, uko kawabon, tis a bank we, or problem pe we wu. Your friend be panic withdrawal. We gune we are no no. No matter how the bank has money, uko kase bank we, asimese bank, Virgin Prince Bank.
2: Hello,
1: anyway we bank no. It's one of the reckless statements, Dr. Mahmoud Baumia yeah, when he was in opposition was to say, onimse about 8 banks bi, ewa huchremu. Baumia kasa semi ewo Ghana. Ofanwedi. He didn't know, say, as an economics whiskey that now were purported to be your catcher and say, or your economic whiskey. He didn't know, say, sa die na or ye no. Ema banks no, e go under panic withdrawal. Because Obia say, eh, yame bank Ghana. And for the best thing I should do, ni say, misike bi enda hobia no. Mamin ko yi. But ye allow it. Dr. Mahmoud Baumia say, oh yes, I didn't know Krumra. If I know who did it. World Bank ni, omu yes, I ni amani ni na. The solution was known. You see that solutions, no, World Bank ni a bank G to muzo. We need to support them. And yes, ye gu omu. And one, ye lose elections. And a president, Akufo-Addo.
2: But, Prince, let's put it in context.
1: Okay.
2: The Baumia kai ni na echiro. A Bank of Ghana, and under the 2019, almost say a major regulatory reforms. And the reforms are Bank of Ghana, now about 9 universal banks. You make the creation of a bank, but you go banks be the better bank be because now you see how many regulations of a universal bank, no more MMT. At the end of the day, can we say, simple politicians, can we politics, it's the Bank of Ghana that initiated our financial sector cleanup.
1: I have no problem with that.
2: Okay.
1: Commander, it is not the business of a regulator.
2: Mm-hmm.
1: Say institutions and as a companies that will regulate your money. O main objective is no be guomu. Me name sir doc otin ya me person regulator we juma ni saying who regulate be bia ya say companies be what he say media house yi NCA na hwe mo so me boa it is a impose mo ye boni bi kura the mindset of the regulator is not to collapse you doc me person otin ya me can say the mindset and I say, adia e wo regulator ni tiri munu. E nye ni mindset ni say, e so o collapse u. E so o bo ama utimi yo okay. Utimi jina ho. Because, ni enti o ye regulator ni ye because wo wa o ye juma.
3: Na o ye sure say regulator no anye say.
1: Mi pa oto, regulator. No, that was not true. Those were all lies about Dr. Papa Kwesi Indum. Those were the lies they told about all the banks. Banks ni bi wahwa, yes. Some of their directors and ni omo amaka, eye boni. But you see, you don't go after the bank when you can go after the directors. The bank is an entity separated from the directors. It is the directors who cry, I have misappropriated the funds of the banker. You have every right to go after the directors. Now, so, bank, what protects you?
2: Let's go to daily graphic of, is it January 20, 19. I say the Bank of Ghana has completed a major cleanup of the banking sector in the course of which the licenses of 9 banks have been withdrawn and over 12 billion Ghana cedis spent to protect depositors from losing their funds. Now, the exercise has led to a number of banks reducing from 36 in 2017 to 23 as of yesterday. The Governor of Bank of Ghana, Dr. Ernest Addison, said at a press conference in Accra, the central bank's recapitalization exercise during the period, the central bank has to take a tough but the necessary steps to clean up the banking sector and reposition it to support the economic growth and transformation agenda of Ghana. Ain't he the old hold on?
1: Okay.
2: It was purely a Bank of Ghana action. The Central Bank of Ghana. And it takes
1: me pao cho, commander. Won't mean kase a purely central bank action.
2: Okay.
1: There is no president bia nasa bain bia ni wobet nasi send banks in gu. I be a Bank of Ghana action.
2: But so you say banks, no? No, the regulation now.
1: No.
2: A regulated banks.
1: But I agree, it's a Bank of Ghana and a regulated. But say you be take a decision to collapse any bank in this country, cabinet must give a go ahead. It's empty, yes, sir. Because what mean go 8 banks and in an economy?
2: When those banks omu meet the threshold of certification,
1: Commander, what
2: Bank mean, of Ghana ban or masset.
1: No problem. Whatever it is, I am telling you that no country will allow 8 banks to be collapsed in an economy. Our president, cabinet, any mushi. That one, let's know.
2: Okay, Prince, cabinet, any mushi. If you want 1 hour, I'll give it to you. Cabinet, any mushi. Now, cabinet, any mushi. You know. Dumeku ano so hwe saa sector no wo se hwe aya yi ni emra wo se bank bia wo ye universal bank wo disu ni when ni so a ye je license in that case what to the government
1: enti yenko issue a Bank of Ghana nkasa raise ye Bank of Ghana tena ho a na report no mu no and government ni World Bank report no mu omo catch re aban se my banks no recapitalize capitalization ni chere se Sika o person will see banga. Eso they call 2 Bank of Ghana no. Mu recapitalize it. As at that time, na ye 120 million Ghana cedi. So o person will be a commercial bank bia. O ye 120 million Ghana cedi. At that time, ana President Mahama wo ho no. World Bank o 2 o mufu so recapitalize the banks. So they raise it to 250 million Ghana cedi for local banks. 400 million Ghana cedi for foreign banks. President Akufo-Addo ni Kenofuri atakwa baaye no. Omo si omo nyina ntua 400 million Ghana cedi. Even menue ya owa he oya university lecturer. Students from foreign students pay more than local students meboa. Eye den na wo ka kire a local bank. So no ntun ntua 400 million Ghana cedi to recapitalize. Enu na papa kwesi nduma ntinye nya. So won't mean ya 400 million Ghana cedi di ani ye ready sue to savings and loans. That was the story of GM Bank. Apart from that, now omu deneka onu no man loans to contractors, no man loans to abain contracts, no man loans to them. Abain susu edi sa contractors neka. Not ye. Omu ba eno the first thing they did was to bring an audit firm called KPMG to audit all those banks. Omo ye ye no no mo kachere KPMG. E ye bank no kachere mo se. Mo ye about aban se wotua omo sika. Ni contractors sika na wodi omo. Na contractors no so e remiti back their sika no to bank na omo di omo ka. Aban obe ye wodi about 9 billion Ghana cedi. Obetimi a sustain those banks. Se directors no kwa na obe go after them for misusing money na. Then you can go after them. At least you keep the banks, you keep the depositors' money, you keep the employment of the people. But a buyer, or no, what decided say, banks, mostly the competitors' banks, no, or decided to go for some, so as at the time of move free, so no, a buy the 30 billion and they see all the good banks, no. Up to now, even some depositors' money have monies have not been paid. From my main country, apart from GM Bank, what is the bank? We need a friend, Heritage Bank. Heritage Bank was owned by Sedu Agogo. According to Omono, according to Bank of Ghana, and almost you, Sedu Agogo, or yes, shareholder of the bank, no, or was some were caught. And yes, I caught in a bunifo. And one is a bank, so on any was some were caught in Tino. Almost you on your feet to be a owner of a bank. And Nuti can offer a tiny Afufado.
2: And anything that you go Heritage Bank.
1: Yes.
2: Okay.
1: Go. I will read to you.
2: We can all verify into the.
1: No problem. Verify. Almost said. The shareholder, I'm going to be only in the secret free. The shareholder, no any abai was some were caught into for that matter. You know, you go Heritage Bank, not because Heritage Bank is Nisika, not because the Heritage Bank don't mean to ya or nani Sika the depositors. That was the reason why they collapsed those some of those banks. Sanya meni na koso, UniCredit, UniBank, all because UniBank ne belonging to the Dufours. Enti anya yen gunu UniCredit so the same thing and omo yes anya mani nyina no mu good banks no omo wie ya budget or analysis ka aban so waste the good banks no eh 30 billion ah yes with the 9 billion pe e boa banks na you sustain them, keep the jobs for the people and also keep the depositors money, but aban akufodo aban ni ken ofuriata omo trim odin ti no omo prefer some be good banks no e no mu good banks no. The worst thing Akufo-Addo year on mine was to kill banks. You know why? What's the local banks there? And your money banks. Okay? Dog. Unim say, ye raise minimum capitalizations, no? ADB and Timmy Meety. Ghana Commercial Bank and Timmy Meety. NIB and Timmy Meety. Besides, I didn't know when good those banks, no? No, it's not. You don't do that. All those banks, they are buying there. But because they are buying the moment me meeting, I buy some media, me pesica, now I recapitalize them. I then I want to mean boa indum. I then I want to mean boa other people. I then I yes, you, yeah, my local banks, almost your minimum capital, near 200 million Ghana city as recapitalization. Not foreign banks, near 400 million Ghana city. President Akufo-Addo Nkwasa, yen na muni na muntua 400 million Ghana. How do you compare Standard to a local bank like GN? Oh, no, your foreign bank. And then, ukwa your banking sector, and your foreigners, unkwane woho. All because somebody came to this country to rule and decided to collapse all local banks. Che, and then China, eye ye amutimi huse China for bebre, eba mukrumwa. Omu to niyama, omu di, omu to mu niyama ufufufuno. Enye bibia wu. Omu local banks na ewa omu China, no. 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Ebi omu timi kase, 32 after 10 years. 32 after 20 years. Enti oba ha, oye juma, otimi di mfasoka krebi pe. No, oye oki. Enti se, local banks no wahua, the money is here. Che, all these foreign banks are uhunu. Every first quarter of every year, they do repatriation of their money. Every first quarter. Omu di sikako omu parents country. Maybe your banks need free.
2: Is it wrong?
1: No, I'm not saying it's wrong. That is why you need law. Your local banks are. Omu di sikani biyano ewa hamau.
2: Okay.
1: So that way you need it, you can use it. Because also omu di omu ye juma omu mai.
2: Let me put it on record.
1: Okay.
2: Officially, Bank of Ghana say, pursuant to Section 9 and 12 of Act 930, the majority shareholder of Heritage Bank, Mr. Agongo, does not meet the fit and proper person test of the Bank of Ghana regulation. Two, or say the bank failed to meet the 400 million Ghana cedis capital required as of 31st December 2018.
1: That was a lie.
2: Okay.
1: They told a lie. Okay. In fact,
2: Bank of Ghana told a lie.
1: Yeah. Okay. Professor Kwesi Boche was the board chairman for that bank. And so, no. Okay, I said they met everything. And Bank of Ghana decided that when meeting cry, I be collapse just because Sedu Agogo any of them was some were caught, and that's why they collapse Heritage Bank. Nampo, sebi sebiyo, bank away obi asini bank. It is when meeting 400 no crack. Can't you give him time to meet the 400? So who are Jim Passo? You are not. Your interest is not to collapse the bank, but as a regulator, your interest is to ubeboa send ya uboa Greek Development Bank, send ya uboa NIB, because all of them couldn't meet the minimum capital. $400 million. A Greek bank went me meeting, NIB went me meeting. Omo ni
2: 400 million Ghana cedis.
1: Yeah, dollars. 400 million Ghana cedis. Omo ni 90 meeting. In fact, the Association of Bankers, Eko President Akufo-Addo, Eko Pan Achonso, who dey say 400 million Ghana cedis nukwa na opa. Who dey my time? President Akufo-Addo am ma omo time. What's it my time?
2: Mpachu, say yes say. Who ni transmitter a year 5,000. You know, five K going now. Unti mi nebi a commercial radio. Now beti mi a community radio. Send the one ti mi a meeting the threshold.
1: Those banks were already working. Before we are buying, we decide say you want to increase your minimum capital. So you don't treat them as if say afe na oba be si ni bank.
2: All right.
1: Mi pacho, commander, uti ni American asi.
2: It's running up.
1: Who now who decide say you want to raise the minimum capital? So at least, say, what person raise the minimum capital? At least, more time. Me say, Association of Bankers. Eko president, that kufu adu ho, ko pa na chow. So why raise the minimum capital not to 400 million Ghana cedis dia? Any my time. The same thing Papa Kwesi Indum straight from war. Papa Kwesi Indum kada wakache wa se udiyeka. As a man udiyeka. What my contracts for roads. Omu nina beji. Omu so. They saw all the documents. That these are the people.
2: You going to the president. Was it the right place to go? Because any other presidency then ya. You see. Every time I will say this. When Obama said Ghana. Omu hiya strong institutions. It is the only bank of Ghana. Nya sema. Why don't you go to the governor? Go and speak business sense to the governor. Praise the NSC for my
1: name to us. When you say, Commander, you're not a crumha. What can I say? At 2 a.m. a car same be. And for real, Tani, I could follow into me and reply.
2: On our way, is he still in jail?
1: Yeah, he's still in jail.
2: Still in jail?
1: Yeah.
2: Get it in the court jail.
1: Oh, say, Obo Abain Busian, the bank, no? Abain Manu, Bank of Gan, Manisika. So I'm
2: fine. No, you can't quite add the fufro.
1: Whatever it is, that's a director. And I'm saying that, I agree, it's a director.
2: Hello, okay.
1: Take him on, but leave the bank. The bank is an entity. I'll bet
2: the bank.
1: Maybe say see what US
2: make the bank.
1: I mean, US story in itro. Obama buy
2: no. Messi from.
1: Messi from. Don't worry. Obama buy no. Yeah, Omu has the same problem. Citibank. They has some. Omu ko invest in what do you call it? Estate. My friends say
2: real estate.
1: Real estate. And a backfire. Yeah, the banks were in distress.
2: Okay.
1: Obama did not decide to collapse the banks. He bumped in $200 billion into those banks. And then those banks maintaining workers, maintaining depositors,
2: You are saying say Obama took a political decision.
1: Whatever it is, that was the most prudent decision.
2: All right.
1: To go after the directors and keep the bank flowing.
2: Okay.
1: What's what I mean? You don't collapse. You see, collapsing a bank Shenyomaye Indum. Udia Indum Company, no, no, my, no. Do you know what the court said? The court said that how they treated Indum was unfair and was unreasonable.
2: Okay.
1: The court using these two words, sir.
2: Well, the appeals court judgment, Nankasa, we are all waiting for the
1: full judgment. At least, as for this one, a quote from the the judges.
2: Okay.
1: I'm going to say how they treated Group Indum Bank, GM Bank, no, was unfair and unreasonable. For a court to say, sir,
2: Two minutes after nine.
1: And unreasonable.
2: Prince Kobe Houston. May I say, but chairman.
1: Oh, my man, Landy
2: crying. Landy.
1: Bank
2: 15 minutes into your submission.
1: Yeah, who's bank? I say, me, net damakumasu. Because you see, for somebody to open a bank, and you're the ketua. She sent a group in Dum Timmy be a bank.
2: Be a bank also, Dim Raswana.
1: No, and you see, offers a dango tenumuni or more macano. And Marabia no Mudisu. But it is the. The countries decided, let's protect our own. That's what we don't do. Okay. We kill our own protect a foreign company and protect foreign banks. Mekatro said, a Greek Development Bank, NIB, all of them couldn't meet the minimum capital of 400 million Ghana cedis.
2: Right.
1: But why did they keep them?
2: May that say?
1: Friends, I don't know who keep your move. It was just vindictiveness, wickedness from Akufo-Addo.
2: Chairman, if it's your chair, now say, Mimisa, say, what is any papa Akupempo? Aba bontia be kan se financial sector you know aban anase banks na ye collapse ye no ye do bi card na na mpacho wakasa ye so have a break me so have a break. I'm in control. Mama say say mama gave Heritage Bank directors money to recapitalize the bank and it ended up somewhere and it na twesian oji uno we fi chairman fifi or bantma but yan kwa homa so nanke ye head mr chair ye lawyer Kingsley Bonsu tree beba Wama, yene former regional minister, and Kwanko Chichinkomo, he's a former banker, and Mijidi say banking sector cleanup, no. His party was in government, he was a minister, but he's always a banker. Good evening, sir.
4: Good evening, my brother. Can we be holding?
2: Yanko Pondi, Yankwache. Yankomo, yes, also, Pesel do Anutumna, Ukebi, financial sector cleanup and matters arising. Patro Hefa, and after Professor Shasifi.
4: No, Medasi. Ni chiamoni etifu ni di kaino bem because me wofa si tri enti miyame dru enti is like the party is not represented di kain en semwa in miyamo NDC fokan minye le biye sida one in the year 2000 Bank for Housing and Consortium and Cooperative Bank. They went into such problems. That was the period of the former president, late former president, Jerry John Rawlings. Those two banks were collapsed. That time, the Cooperative Bank, or Masters, had declined to 40%. It was 600 cities in Oha, near about 40 cities. The Bank for Housing and Construction, normally had declined to 68%. To see 100 cities or her, the amount 68 cities. So we've seen that before. Then, during the current president, his first term, and a Unibank and other banks, no problems. Scandal kind of injecting to it, Nina. They were embezzled. And you quite, you know, I'm a faswa, a biamwai. You are saying, say, yes, uncle faswa, I'm crying. Now going forward, you're interested in your Messiah, Jose. Former finance minister Dufo Ono Nana Sembo Court na current attorney general was he a member of the legal team? The current attorney general was he a member of Indian's legal team? Yeah, we all have to go and find out. I'll leave it with you. Now the banking law has regulations. 9:30, the minimum capital adequacy requirement is 13%. GN Bank, which was downgraded to GN Savings and Loans, our capital adequacy ratio had gone down to negative 61. We want the appeals court to come out with their ruling. Then we can interrogate it. O capital adequacy ratio akko from kraro and 30% according to Act 980. GM Bank number from Abedu negative 61 and somewhere came. Now can rule you know who details. Loan portfolio of GM Bank there's an and what percentage of contractors nene form part of the total loan? What percentage? The amount of money was $62.3 million that was transferred to the United States. What was the process? Was it legal? Did it went through formal processes? We have to interrogate all these things. But just to rely on say, now contractors be at the Bosnia from GM Bank, Lomentia. If I saw a coin bearing a GM Bank approve contractors in the facilities. No Kuratra, then why didn't they attack the Kuratra to repossess the Kuratra?
5: He defrauded it. You see, country, but he was saying, okay, I bet you see 9 billion, you're going to see 30 billion. Every time we want the depositors to lose, we had over 4.2 million depositors. What's the collapse bank? No, said the collapse in 2000 now. Depositors, no, and they lose. The management and directors of the banks, no, they're from Modi. Again, you are no more car employment.
2: Hello,
5: FM. One employment and call even up to 300,000. Now, deposit is 4.2. Between 300,000 employees. Between the market to deposit of 4.2 million. Besides that, deposit is no. No, we so proprietorship and individual accounts. There were corporate accounts, limited liability companies, partnerships. On average, a new man of crano would have made individual in another account. One year, Juma, they are coming in Abu. Nanko be on average employ two people. You are talking about 8.4 million people. And you come once, you relate to the 300,000 workers. You see, at the end of say, Bia, you appreciate me, I am
2: treable. Hello,
5: FM. We want the ruling, the total, you know, near ready. Say, Bia, almost reach there, say, contractors now, say, now buy do more can you say. And I buy was in a customer of GN Bank. So a bank agreement, any agreement, Bank of Ghana, any banks or financial institutions, no agreement. And he said, OB, ever do Sika. And the other customers, now, no, I'm doing more cana. And you're buying, and now, also, your mom, almost there. Almost there. Now, I'm for a banker. Omun yes, it's a ma or moa. Omun three got a coba. Oba yama wa 1,500. So, what are we talking about in this country? We all deep into the lawyers who were for Dr. Dufour and then GN Bank. Now, as I say, Attorney General, was he part of the legal team? And if you are part of the legal team, then there's conflict of interest, which we have to deal with.
2: But conflict of interest, I say, I want to move kakra.
5: Now, Pelu FM.
2: Mm-hmm.
5: Money, if you are buying, ever someone more court.
2: Mm-hmm.
5: Now, more lawyers, no back.
2: Mm-hmm.
5: I buying society, you know.
2: Mm-hmm.
5: Wababa, you attorney general.
2: Mm-hmm.
5: On also with DSM, am I buying a Ghana for?
2: Mm-hmm.
5: On also, I know what would Dina Mumwati. She has to call to what happens. Nothing to read them.
2: Well, for instance, Attorney General.
5: 60-40 deal with Dr. Dufour. We move here.
2: 60-40 deal with Dr. Dufour.
5: We are in Tiasia. And again, we have to interrogate them.
2: You mean the decision of the Attorney General not to continue the prosecution of Dr. Dufour, name one in the scene, Kunyasa, Yaja restitution, Utrebina, Ebiasheno, and on our chest, I won't Tiasia, Papa. Is it connected to this one? How?
5: Yeah, man, Tiasia in the sense, no, a Dr. Dufour lawyer now, and son will be attending.
2: No, a Dr. Dufour lawyer now, and son of the Republic's own.
5: Yes.
2: Okay, all right.
5: Yes. The lawyer. Patrol
2: said, lawyer and the lawyer.
5: Then you yourself are the lawyer. No, I'll reach you.
2: Well, I don't know for a fact, say no, any lawyer did.
5: The media may see. That is what we are, what they are saying, you know, about one thing.
2: Vulnerable.
5: That is God, that, you know.
2: At the end of the day, when you say Bank of Ghana, SIT, reasons in tier, now universal banks, no. Now what do you want to make at, even insolvency. Say, oh, you are more, a one car more, a duo car more dear. A cano a manager padiano, even severe liquidity challenges. Say we are customer crowd of that bank, oh kwa ku you sika. So ku 108,000 Ghana as you 80,000 as can one year the other day. These were the reasons. But obi baby sa say Nanka buy ain't me and menace any man to him. Nanka on say mwa bank see my bank see you no so. At the end of the day, you know Ghana.
5: And you
2: know
5: me share
2: my
5: seminar with history.
2: Hello, FM.
5: I'm sorry, I say with history. So in 2000.
2: Cooperative bank, Mikai.
5: Any bank for housing and construction.
2: Mikai, pa.
5: No, I'm so insolvent in Ibiakomo. Continue to Yaka. And I'm a catch of the cooperative bank, no masses. I depreciate about 40%. It's with 600 cities. That's why I acquire me amount 40 cities. After I'm seeing the loose here. Again. Bank for housing and construction.
2: Hello, FM.
5: No, masses net depreciated to 68%. 200 cities in the Dahua, Okwa, near amount 68, 132. Then, the current president, the first term, Anna Unibank, near that bank, you know, they recapitalize them, they embezzle the money. Let's move this car, because I'm here, the young first can't go to no money. Now they be our customers in the sofa.
2: Well.
5: And I make a sure, say, what people have not been telling the public, they say, Saudi sales banks, no, customers, no, they were over 4.2 million. Banks, in Nina, one workers, look up, who made 300,000. Who didn't have 4.2 million, and not every animal, one more. Yes, they were 300,000.
2: You say, it's a banks, no, say, Bank of Ghana, and you are Mutumi Krata, probably, because they could have ended up being defunct banks.
5: All of them were given time to recapitalize.
2: And they couldn't.
5: There's no about ADB here, you know. Government is a shareholder. Government wasn't a shareholder in GN Bank. Government wasn't a shareholder in Unibank. So how can government go and capitalize them?
2: Right.
5: So the shareholders were supposed to capitalize those banks, not government. Because when the government can't question Mumudi. Yes, I'm for you, question no money.
2: Honorable, so Bibian, hope you are me, Jesus on church, Muyabua, your discussion.
5: And from here, young umpire,
2: near change judgment.
5: That court ruling, meaning I'm Rabontin, meaning I'm bed digest.
2: Right.
5: Now, you know whether it was there's political this thing behind it, and now, and yes, sir.
2: All right. Now
5: the
2: court of Boa, Boa, Maya, Owe, Owe, Owe, Owe, Owe, Owe, Owe, Owe, Owe, Owe, Owe, Owe, Owe,
5: Owe, Owe, Owe, Owe, Owe, Owe, Owe, Owe, Owe, Owe, Owe, Owe, Owe, Owe, Owe, Owe, Owe, Owe, Owe, Owe,
2: Owe, Owe,
5: Owe, Owe, What me about power? Me you see? No about power, no oil. Now, oh, Koya, don't forget that you is an accountant. A very intelligent man.
2: Hello, FM.
5: You should have given the credit to the judicial system. Not to the president.
2: Right.
5: There's a lot of three judges, not tonight, you know.
2: All right.
5: And I'm not attorney general. I didn't know how. See, maybe I don't come home free. At a back door. That one, fine. They physically as we saw, no one coming. Yes, that you are. That you demand, I don't know.
2: Maybe because of what the president said, Emmanuel Obon to us, you two Abamana, banks, Bank of Ghana.
5: Because I've not seen the banking law being cited anywhere.
2: Let's wait for the full judgment.
5: be incited anywhere.
2: Yen train appeals court no feel full judgment no. And the baby who say what about the bank in the year and not say any other aspects of the law.
5: The Java one thing I ask you in to be said more media for now more call now more could take report no. And she care banking law no seven where one thing come on.
2: Well, so far, reports are making or say a three-member committee has a three-member panel has restored Group Indum on license, but reasons for the judgment, you know, is not really explained in any of them. Yeah. Me kind from times, my kind from the graphic.
5: NDC for no can
2: take
5: your
2: case discussion. Hello, FM.
5: 2000 who bank for housing and construction. And my customer is sick. There's resilience in the banking sector now, the financial system now, is because of the cleanup. And I mean, for the web banking, I'm going to
2: about that. Anyway, Honorable, you better answer for your intervention.
5: You
2: right. And we are very grateful to you, sir. We're calling to the program. The MPP rep Ananko Soba, Osunya, a medical emergency lawyer, Kingsley Bonsu Tree went to me and by former Ashanti Regional Minister, a banker himself, Honorable Simon Ose Mensa, and so so the Nanua Betua Simnum. Praise Kobe Houston Oha, Mr. Bwachi Yadomoha. Meba na ya twas ba mamin kind one or two comments na fi yam koye nim. Benji say Asiedun Ketia should okay, let me read it. Osi Asiedun Ketia should know that the party is not for him. And it does not belong to anybody. It is just an organization we all love. The NDC is bigger than everybody. And he is just a caretaker of the party. As the national chairman, instead of you to put your members together, you are saying staff that will separate members of the NDC. And Kelvin Opoku Kusi writing from somewhere in Kumasi. Kelvin, so say greetings to the incoming regional deputy secretary general lawyer Kingsley Bonsu Tree Esquire. Okay, grassroots are grateful to him for his dedication and his support. Now I can kind the amount for there, but I saw one from Eric Buedi, Kweku Buedi, remember, God bless you all for your good works. We from Michael Berona. Okay. Co-Mensa Ewon Crime, Pillar 2, no, see, Chairman Asiedun Ketia's thank you tour is on fire. Ebu Boba, or see, kudos to Hajia Safia Muhammad, next MPP, National Women's Organizer Hopeful. And Michael Martin Dia Boateng and so say watching you live from Kokoso. Kindly remember the NDC man from 2013 to 2016. There were a lot of microfinance companies which were collapsed under President Mahama. Okay. Emmanuel Osewusu and so HSA. It's another evening watching us live from Kokosu near the 4BM military barracks. Ochia Professor Smart Sapon. Isaac Ayaba, and so say watching you live from Kase. Say what the MPP members know is propaganda, lies, accusations, and an unnecessary argument while the NDC is building a Ghana we all want. Osi Enchia Professor Joshua Alabi, Nafi Enchia Isham Al Hassan. Okay. Right. Apia Kubi, and so say, watching you live from Bremai, or say, the Honorable is, or say, okay, I will take time to get yours, and you're very clear. Or say, what the Honorable is saying is different from what I'm reading from Ghana Web concerning GN Bank. Well, I don't know. Mr. Wache?
0: Commander?
2: Yetie munina, metie, kubi, metie, an NPP rep, our senior banker. Me, I'm on the side of Bank of Ghana. Reasons are Bank of Ghana, the buyer. And I'm in the edge, but meaning any reactions that you're quoting him?
0: Oh, sir, me, dear, me, my cousin, me, lawyer. And the legalities, ne, dear, mean to me, remu p. Name on baby, and I'm me, war, how, the fact, say.
2: President,
0: Bank, Eddie, as a mama, on a
2: court, Eddie, as a mama.
0: What they, court, Eddie, as a mama.
2: Now
0: they
2: hello,
0: e komo mampani firi se o promise o campaign platform so
2: okay
0: ntia yes ano a na kire se kwan bi so na wo pese o kire se bibia court no ye no na mampani na she kire na o ma court no ye
2: ani ye ani ye wo gidi no wo wa dwene
0: na me me firi se wo indum no nanka wo betimi anya ba bia gina ye paade a na nanka wo se court no na ada wo mo ase na was Trip Bank of Ghana for did na do ko jina
2: Supreme Court. So would you say Omay Obonia?
0: Would you say Omay Obonia?
2: Thank you.
0: Na do ko jina Supreme Court now prepare compensation kasi e free wo mo.
2: Thank you.
0: Na wo akwa da mampani ase. Say say so Bank of Ghana en so che wo mampani kure ye ase. To so aka say wo Trip Bank of Ghana for akwa court. No mampani say me kura dia me ma wada masinti. Mr. Bank of Ghana she mase. En for mo ani mun chwetre fem jaye a.
2: We be say the okan is as simple as you are saying. It's simplistic, yes. You know. Prince.
6: Yeah. Regional Minister, former, Michanda Nyumrewi. But Regional Minister, Sankawuye Kama Boss, you know.

0: obohu e mo start tata atu forcing. That is why they started bringing a case against atu forcing because no no na ya majority leader. And you see, we saw that Yehu said MPP for their weakness was in the economy. Yehu said now omuntimi ma Dr. Mamu Baumia and kai economy who has
1: 81.
0: So the only thing I ebetimi ya ne say
1: 81.
0: Yeah, ma obi oye
1: prince one muhu say Haruna any Muntaka group no. No me soft on the MPP.
0: Yes, that's what we
1: and talk. Two. Uh-huh. Muhu say Kisla to force in the group no.
0: Yeah.
1: Womo and amu do mbi ni mona.
0: Yeah.
1: Mbetimi we need to
0: because we saw that MPP was dormant on finance. Economy no also no more Dr. Mamuba me akwa journey from economy no. I don't know your IT expert.
2: Digitalization.
0: I also so the person here bo because no more say economy no. So we needed somebody who was in front of us or not economy
1: nothing. As na PSG, mo pe tactical coach, we have one in Ghana, Fanny Johnson as you look at here.
2: Baba mata. Very simple question and I'm person who's answer. And after some year these changes, we did say Se President Mahama and sorry and Nanti Ghana nyina any campaign ya campaign.
0: No, we are not saying that there are a lot of things that Ebu Amaye deal kunim, including MPP's failure.
1: Okay.
0: Don't tell me about what in America.
3: Hello,
0: Ebu Amaye
2: deal
0: kunim, including pension bondholders are Akufo-Addo Ji Omusika or Simon Tibitia. There are many things that boy, including say you're changing your frontline parliament.
1: Okay.
0: It's the MPP for who sat here, no? It is who we are. Satam na yedi atu wesi, atu fosim baya, eno musati tata no, di kota sim tata no. Iti, Mr. Papa ni kanyi ye kwenu, osaka sosu, ebiya, odio numa anti, osi, iti President Mahama, mi ye cha changes, ye wini epe, President Mahama se se, Muntaka, eni Haruna. Give them a cabinet ministry.
1: That's why I disagree with Fasie Dunketia. Oh. Nobody tells a winning president, a president who has won.
0: Uh-huh.
1: Say me na me winning, I'm president, me Mr. Boachie, finance minister. Oh, Prince Kobi, you see, a party chairman.
0: You see, commander.
1: You can only come
0: commander.
1: And plead.
0: Commander. Commander. What does it say?
1: Me
0: can't say me too. Commander, me can't say me too. It is not the way you sit down here and do.
1: Friends, you're not allowed.
0: No, me can't. Oh, no. I don't mean so. We are correct. There is no appointment of President Mahama. Be here. I said, look at him. Who is he?
1: We are having a conversation. Oh, no, chairman, he can only go and plead on somebody else's behalf. On timin kwa shem mampenjini se mampenjini chinchina fa prekese defense minister. The power lies in the hands of the president.
0: Me pastor, nobody is taking away that power from the president.
1: Mamu maybe no.
0: But you see, the power that lies with the president,
3: hello,
0: the president also knows that I have a chairman of a party. And a party machinery.
1: Yes, so we give political considerations to those who deserve it. But you don't go and tell an elected president who to put here?
0: Like, commander, mean tell us you. The president had the power to appoint, but in appointment he doesn't do it alone.
1: Nobody is saying.
0: So then, what are you saying?
1: Will do it alone.
0: Even but in the region, commander, Mami Wiemasen, what him say? Even in the region, or consult the regional chairman here, the regional secretary, because Obani region. I said, call your president. You could have chosen anybody. Who cares about the regional chairman? But because when him saw Obani region, he consulted the national chairman.
1: Mm-hmm.
0: No one consulted the regional chairman.
1: Mm-hmm.
0: And second of my appointment, all the DCs went through the regional chairman.
1: Freddy Okeng, they are still doing the most powerful person in the NDC.
0: Oh, maybe you see, you have no idea how we run our party in the NDC.
1: Mm.
0: Our president is powerful.
1: Mm-hmm.
0: But the second most powerful person in our party is a educator. You must enter our cabinet member. So, Munima, every chairman. Do you know why I'm here? You introduce a chairman and secretary. Omunye part of cabinet. Because there's always a disconnection between governance and the party. You type, you win a bape. Now, it's a party, no? They don't care. But right now, because of say, you merge the two, you know, and your government here, they cry, what are the parties saying? So, where we are? Who can say, president, your appointment be? Lady ya oba, letter pata, obedi kokosaka krawo ba umia hu ma ya, ye no, spokesperson at the presidency. Oma appointee, you know?
1: Mm-hmm.
0: The party started making noise.
1: Mm-hmm. What did the noise lead to?
0: Oh, they had to talk to them. So, unima,

0: You're respecting your party. So that kind of respect in Tina NDC party here so attractive today. The kind of respect MPP people do not give to their grassroots. Okay. That is why our party chairman, because also what respect for all the party people
1: in Tina,
0: anything all around, engaging them. Send them, yeah. Sir, oh, me, say, Kosuno. Ah, na yen ye wini aba. Almost your money stone boy, bray, abe perform ya my catch from say impest stone boy. They have to obey. Say impest stone boy. And that is how strong the party is. Now without the party, who are you?
2: Prince,
0: Alan Tremantini, Dr. Mahmoud Dalmane, Kabum on the ticket of the MPP. Anka, who's Alan Tremantini free more or call? Send a friend, uncle, oh, yeah. Hey, can I Japan call pa? On free MPP, you know, say, or when we say, send for Grand
2: Benassin.
0: The party need here,
2: a mood.
0: That is why the party chairman, I said, you get here, or your close alo, or your beer, your bunny papa. It is a way, a minister of education, it is a Aaron Idrisu. O party chairman, cracker, some now who disagree with her. You don't go and be, oh, person, say, chairman, who handle no? Chairman, call round. Send your bayer, whatever the grassroots are saying you on the ground, or be make it so say, or bet you or more feedback. Or no, so you all free presidency, you know, no, I bet catch from, none will come meet you, or catch from say, hey, try, yet now be mucha, and will be a bit nyanyani bibi, I'll pay. Say, and now I be one chair, and here 4 years, or more munya and ombenya. What you are telling the party folks, you know, so let's continue to work hard. The more we remain in power, the more whatever you are looking for, whatever your aspirations are, ambitions are, the more party needs power, no, the more also so will be satisfied. So chairman is clear on what he's doing. He's going around to make sure that governance and government of the NDC and the party on the at the grassroots are always meeting and merging. Senebeya, here in JJI will be on the way when we are going.
2: Commander. Try some na say Ninina ye Nemo mu chabre nu dra and ye be
0: chabre na
2: say ya ni be
0: say chabre na dra ma ye win power
2: mami commander ye ntia ye ntia W1 Samuel Ado otie ye pa
1: W Fahua
2: headmaster. Salvation Army SHS Achimu Enti. And eh ni birthday. Afe konfa noche secondary school at Yamuase 1993 year group. And Ramwa mobi ye meeting ni binimu amwenti miyama nyina. Yadamunyina. So let's finish hard on what we are doing. Thank you very much.
1: Thank
2: Commander.
1: You too. Prince Kobe Wistin.
0: This coming Saturday and Sunday. And then be 29th ana.
1: And then 25th. Ufiri ho as the national communications officer of the NDC aye bompa aye padi ama lawyer Abbas Nuruddin.
0: Hey, come on, Adi. NDC budi o footu o mo.
1: Odiye, diobe kambi aye masem. Uti, me da diam o footu o. Mami chia chia ma boachi aja akun. Ya dene ba gidi gidi national chairman MPP.
0: That's right.
1: Ah.
0: Hey.
1: Na mami chia President John Mahama. One boss uki na.
0: Na unsi koko funka.
1: Ah, why then?
0: Ah. Kofu ba regional chairman.
1: Oh, yes, I am pa.
0: Ewa, Ashanti region.
1: I am pa.
2: Wazine huko kwa api adi, uni challenge wa
0: Ashanti. Oh, na kukofu contest inu nunti ya na.
1: Oh, watch out there you. Mamincha, mamincha
0: eh.
1: Namidi mao na
2: mbe. Ompe ni ya
1: bi. Mamincha, His Excellency the President.
0: Okay.
1: Bosu kina.
0: Allah.
1: Eh, wo pe an article 58 year old
0: there
1: eh wo na bet me aka say wey enkwa ye wey eh obi two for crowd power fa obi ani two be when this in chair president mahama
2: but ye be see ah
1: be da be da be da be da be da boss who ke na ba ko pe chairman eh wey boss who ke na ba ko pe but am nyina sim pain for prince kobi is here na o hama jode but prince kobi is always a brother and 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